Dance Macabre by Ghost, going out to my little sister who's just tuned in. And before that, Europe and Superstitious. Now, it's time to change the mood a little. It is time for this week's long song. And as I was collating the tunes for All Things Rock this week, a little number popped up on my playlist. And I have to say, every time I hear the intro, it gives me goosebumps. And for those of you who have listened to the show before, you will know that the long song is 7 minutes or longer, and I play it in all its glorious entirety. Song of Yesterday is widely considered an epic centrepiece of Black Country Communion's 2010 self-titled debut album. It stands out as one of the few tracks where guitarist Joe Bonamassa takes over lead vocal duties. The track was born during an intense writing period where, excuse me, is it hay fever time? Oh, crumbs. Hang on, I'll just turn that down. There we go. Gosh, it's all happening. Bonamassa originally intended the ideas behind the song to be part of a rock opera he had planned, but he ultimately brought these concepts to the band instead. And while many songs on the debut album were written by Glenn Hughes about his personal struggles, Song of Yesterday features lyrics primarily credited to Bonamassa. The lyrics evoke a sense of melancholy and reflection, using imagery like pulling back the veil and broken castles to describe a feeling of being haunted by the past. So, pour yourself a long drink, sit back, and enjoy the song of yesterday.

So love that song. Black Country Communion and Song of Yesterday, this week's long song on All Things Rock here on Vintage Radio. In other news, Made of Stone Festival have announced new budget-friendly options, including a £15, that's 1-5, £15 one-night camping ticket as part of their 2026 price freeze initiative. The Made of Stone Festival 2026 is scheduled to take place at Moat Park in Kent from Friday the 17th to Sunday the 19th of July this year. And the lineup features a mix of heavy metal titans, blues rock icons, and rising UK talent across two main stages with no overlapping sets, so you can see everything. Now, Friday the 17th of July, the Temperance Movement headline. Saturday, 18th of July, Saxon headline. Sunday, 19th of July, you've got joint headliners. You've got Uriah Heep and The Almighty. So which would you choose? The Temperance Movement and Saxon represent two different generations of British rock excellence meeting at the same festival. While one band brought the 70s blue rock back to life, the other defined the very spirit of 80s metal. What do you think?

Mandy, I've just seen your message about Black Country Communion. I am so glad to hear, first of all, that you and Ian are listening, but secondly, that you enjoyed that song. There will be more. There'll be more from Black Country Communion, just not today. Okay, so that was Saxon, Wheels of Steel, before that Temperance Movement and Take It Back. So going back to the Maidstone Festival, would you go for the Friday or Saturday with Temperance Movement and Saxon? Or would you go for the Sunday with Uriah Heep and The Almighty?

Yes, right. Who is packing the camping gear for Sunday night? Honestly, Sunday night, Uriah Heep and the Almighty Made of Stone Festival. Yeah. Okay, I love Temperance Movement, I love Saxon, but I think the Sunday night is just going to absolutely rock it out of the ballpark. Right, I think it might be time to go down the rabbit hole, and I'm going to use Uriah Heep as the starting point, as they are my least played band on the Moat Park lineup. So for those of you who haven't listened to the rabbit hole section before, this is the bit where it can take you to unexpected directions as we go from, if you like that band, and then you'll like this, and you follow it down three songs later, and who knows where we'll end up. I think I can safely say, though, we're going down a bit of a bluesy road this week.

0: Oh, so this week's rabbit hole took us to the Supersonic Blues Machine. We started off with Rory Gallagher and Bad Penny. We then went to BBM and Waiting in the Wings. And finally, Supersonic Blues Machine keeps telling us there ain't no love in the heart of the city. Oh dear. Well, we are coming towards the end of the show, and I have noticed that we haven't played any Viking rock this week, so I need to change that.
1: I was not chosen by peace. I was chosen by fire. Blood remembers. The oath never dies.

Yes. Yes. Oh, I so love Viking rock. It's amazing. That was Raven Lore featuring Apex Wolf Beats. The song is called Wolves of Valhalla. My sister just came on saying, what was that? I'm absolutely loving this. So that's where it is. Honestly, go check out the video. You will love it. And that also goes out for Helen, who's dancing around as we speak. Sadly, it has come to the end of the show. I know. Where does those 2 hours go? They just vanish in the blink of an eye. Anyway, if you want to hear more, I am back on Saturday between 4 and 6 on Vintage Radio. Hopefully the website will be working then. If you can't wait till Saturday, I have a pre-recorded show that goes out on a Tuesday night between 8 and 10 at night. Anyway, I'm going to play out with... We haven't had any women at all on this show. I mean, I can't believe I've missed that out, but I haven't completely, because Hailstorm is coming up. I'm going to play out with Like a Woman Can. And just want to say, I have been Moira L, and you have been amazing. Night-night.

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Well, what's on the show today, Rich? I can hear you say, well, lots and lots of great music from 1978. And a lot of these records that I'm going to be playing for you today were actually in the charts at that time. And, you know, I decided a few months ago when the World Cup was in Argentina. Can you believe that? Yes. And we'll start off with something nice and quiet.

Yes, the record that made Fergal Sharkey a star, of course, yes. Teenage Kicks from The Undertones, yes. I always get confused between Undertakers and The Undertones. It's very easy to do that. Right, here's a great record. This is The Motors.

I was quite surprised that anything actually worked today with the heat wave going on at the minute. I thought, nothing's going to happen. And then, I mean, there's a computer that I use to broadcast through, and that seemed to take forever to boot up this morning. And I thought, no, please do something. But there you go. It's all on, it's all going, it all sounds really good. That was the sound of the Motors, of course, and Airports. They only had two hit records. That was one, and there was another one called Forget About You, which they did a couple of years later. And the BBC had this as the team tune for the World Cup in 1978. And the interesting thing about it was, it was called the Argentine Melody by a group called San Jose.

See, isn't that a lovely tune? San Jose, an Argentine melody, which the BBC used for their coverage of the World Cup. And I'll let you into a little secret. It was written and performed by Andrew Lloyd Webber. Believe it or not. Yeah, Andrew Lloyd Webber. And it wasn't a hit, unfortunately, but this was for ELO. This is Mr. Blue Sky.

I remember the Barrelites doing that one. With their own words to it, yes. Boney M. and By the Rivers of Babylon, yes. Here's a great song from Smokey.

Plastic Bertrand, of course, and Sam. Yeah, some. Yeah. We'll leave it at that, shall we? Yes. Now, I must admit, at the time, 1978, I was only 8 years old at the time and didn't really have much pocket money to get records. But if I did, right, I probably would have bought this, because when this was out at the time, I really, really liked it. And it only seemed to be like in and out of the charts. And it seems to be forgotten about, but this was a great song. Richard Myhill.

Richard Myhill there. And It Takes Two to Tango. I just remember that record being out at the time and thinking, what a great song. And I never actually bought the record. And literally, must be, what, 2 years ago, a friend of mine, Kim, she gave me a load of 7-inch singles that her brother actually bought. And that was one of them. Richard Myhill, And It Takes Two to Tango. Good morning to Colette and to Paul. Paul's on tonight with his Sunday Rock Cafe show here on Vintage Radio tonight, about 7 o'clock tonight. Mark, a quick film song for you.

Bee Gees, of course, and Night Fever. The thing about that record is that I know exactly where I was when I first heard that record. It was at the Odeon Cinema in Chester. That record was on in between the adverts, as it were. You know, when you used to go there, right, used to have a few adverts and see a little short film about something or other. I think it was about clothes. Yeah, I think it was something about clothes. And then you got the old, cinema intermission. And then when you were running around getting the ice creams or whatever, that was the record that was playing. And then the next thing, it all went dark before the end of the record. And Star Wars came on the cinema, and it was just like, wow, yes. And this is the other big hit record from Saturday Night Fever, Yvonne Elliman.

part of the Abraham and the Smurfs. And of course, the Smurfs song. That was a number one hit record, believe it or not. Yeah. Here's your Waddy Waddy.

wash your waddy waddy. And a little bit of soap. Big hit song for Jimmy Justice, was it? In the early 60s? 1962, I think it was. That's what it's going to be next week. The World Cup year is next week on the Sunday selection. It's going to be 1962. That's going to be very interesting. Let me say hello and a very good morning to Paul. Phil Potts, he's listening to us this morning. He says, morning, Rich. How about a rap trap from the Boomtown Rats? Yes.

second Irish band we've had on today, isn't it? Yes, the Boomtown Rats and Rat Trap. Before that, quite a while ago, we had the Undertones, of course, and a nice little thing called, let me find it again, the Teenage Kicks, that was the one. And here's another quiet record.

tonight, of course, and little thing simply called The Drummer Man. It's Vintage Radio Sunday morning, the Sunday selection, the World Cup years, and we're doing 1978 when it was in Argentina. And amazingly, Don't Cry For Me Argentina wasn't even a hit that year. We were talking about this and we were thinking, oh, didn't The Shadows have a hit with it? Yes. Didn't David Essex have a hit version with it? With that? Yes. Julie Covington, didn't she have that? Yeah, but it wasn't in 1978. Either side of 1978, believe it or not. Which did surprise me. Anyway, I remember this one as well. This is Marshall Hayne, 1978, and Dancing in the City.

Bonnie Tyler. And it's a hard thing. Don't forget, at 12 o'clock today, we've got Gareth with his Beatles, Strictly Beatles Hour and dance classics and all sorts of things like that. Here's Paul McCartney to put you in the mood for that with a little look.

Wings, Paul McCartney, and of course, with a little look. It's all right. It's not exactly, you know, one of the better ones, is it? It's not exactly Live and Let Die, is it? You know, it's good. Right? It's good. It's okay. Right, this was a big hit record. Love the guitar work on this one. Blue Oyster Cult and Don't Fear the Reaper.

Friends of the Nation, it's a flashback.

yeah.

Exile and Kiss You All Over. That's a vintage radio classic. Oh, yeah, definitely. I remember it, yes. All too clearly. Okay, let's continue with... well, let's see now. I've been asked to play a couple of records, and one of the ones I haven't actually got is the Rolling Stones, Miss You. I haven't got that one, but I have got this one. Hey, Ridge, any chance of playing Patti Smith, Because Tonight? Here we go.

0: You're tuned to
1: Richard Wall,
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That's a little thing simply called Baker Street, of course, yes. Big hit record for him in 1978, and so was this for Elvis Costello.

Dance, of course, and the boy from New York City. Okie dokie, let's continue. This is a great song. Man from Man's Earth Band. Davey's on the road again.

Kate Bush and the man with the child in his eyes from 1978, of course, it's a great song. This was a bit of a surprise hit in 1978, and I did actually do an interview with one of the guys that's on this record, and they never actually had any other hit records apart from this big number one hit record about an artist.

Brian and Michael and Matchstick Men and Matchstick Cats and Dogs. Number one hit record for them. And then they never have had any other hit records after that. And I did do an interview with Mike Coleman when I was somewhere else. It's brilliant how I set it all up, and it was really good. I've still got the recording of it somewhere. But there you go. Brian and Michael also were recorded by the Baronites. They did their own version of that with Rivers of Babylon. Yeah, I remember it well. Just about. Okay, let's continue with Earth, Wind and Fire and a Beatles song. Got to Get You Into My Life. Also it for Cliff Bennett and the Rebel Rousers.

Earth, Wind & Fire there, and their version of Got To Get You Into My Life. It's all right, but I'm not too keen on it. It's far too brassy for me, but there you go. It feels a bit unlucky to play this one right now, because obviously in the World Cup at the moment, Scotland have literally just gone out. But in 1978, Andy Cameron had this out.

Tomorrow's, of course, big disco hit for them, More Than a Woman, right here on Vintage Radio. Stand by, because in 5 minutes, time, Garrison with the Beatles Hour and Strictly Dance Classics. That's on its way. Right now, this is Heatwave.

Heatwave, of course, and mind-blowing decisions. That's about it from me today. I'm going to say bye-bye. It's going to be 1962 next week in the World Cup year, so that's going to be very, very interesting. So tune in for that next Sunday morning between 10 and 12. Stand by because Gareth's on in a minute with his Strictly Dance Classics and the Beatles Hour and all sorts. And stay tuned to Vintage Radio all day long. Until next week, bye-bye.

And good evening, everybody, and welcome to Vinci's Radio on a warm Sunday evening. Not as warm as it has been, but still pleasantly warm. You're listening to the Sunday Night Rock Cafe. I'm Paul, and I'm here for the next 2 hours with 2 hours of classic rock. Right, first up, from Northern Ireland, it's Therapy with Nowhere.

Oh, what a good way to kick off the show here on a Sunday night. And a big hello over the Northern Ireland to Gary and Margaret. Oh, looks like it's starting to look like it's going to start raining there soon. Let's hope it doesn't, not just yet. We're looking okay here at the moment from what I can see. Nice clear skies and the sun's shining. So let's carry on with the music. It's Rocky Mountain High and it's Joe Walsh.

0: 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And don't forget, on WhatsApp, on 07421441409. And we look forward to hearing from you.
1: And that was Mark Lees there, our studio manager, with all our contact details. So please, please get in touch. I'd love to hear from you. Right, let's get back to the music. It's Climax Blues Band and Couldn't Get It Right.

Band from 1976, Climax Blues Band from the album Gold Placid. Right, let's stay. Oh no, let's go forward. It's in 1987. From his 10th solo album, Raise Your Fist and Yell, it's Alex Cooper and Freedom.

Oh, the great sound of Alice Cooper there from 1987 with Freedom. Right, going back to the 1970s now, 1978 from the Kingdom of Madness, it's Magnum and Invasion.

Oh, Magnum there with Invasion. Right, Black Sabbath next. One of my favourite Black Sabbath tracks from 1970, taken from the album of the same name. It's Paranoid.

Right, next up, this next song was composed and recorded originally in 1956 by American musician Richard Berry. This is a cover by Motorhead from 1996, taken from their album Overkill, and it's Louie Louie.

I was Motorhead there with Louie Louie. Right, this next one was adapted by Keith Emerson for Aaron Copland's 1942 piece of the same name. Yes, the same name. It's Fanfare for the Common Man, and this is Emerson, Lake and Palmer.

Oh, Foreigner there and Jukebox Hero from 1981 and their album 4. Right, next up is Iron Maiden and A Run Into the Hills.

Oh, great, great number there by Iron Maiden and Run to the Hills. Right, this next one is from 1970 by Australian rock band Python Lee Jackson and featuring vocals from Rod Stewart, and it's In a Broken Dream.

Oh, Python Lee Jackson here with the unmistakable voice there of Rod Stewart and In a Broken Dream. Right, it's Curve there, an X from 71, written by all the band, and it's on their second album, and it's Backstreet Love.

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1: Further and Backstreet Love. Right, here's a classic now from 1978. From the album City to City, it's Jerry Rafferty, of course, and it's Baker Street.

Oh, one of the all-time favourite songs, that. Jerry Rafferty there, and Baker Street from 1978. Right, let's go back 1 year to 1977. Taken from the album Out of the Blue, it's another favourite of mine. It's ELO and Mr. Blue Sky.

Oh, Status Quo there with Whatever You Want. I remember seeing them in the mid-1970s at the Liverpool Empire. What a concert that was. What a concert. And when it came out after, my ears were ringing. They couldn't hear properly for hours after. Anyway, let's move on. That's enough of me. Let's move on. Go to Guns N' Roses next. This song was written by Bob Dylan for the soundtrack of the 1973 film even, Pat Garrett and Billy the Kid. And it's knocking on heaven's door, Guns N' Roses.

Oh, what a cracking version there of the Bob Dylan song Knocking on Heaven's Door with Guns N' Roses. Right, what's next? Oh, it's Poison and it's Stand.

0: 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And don't forget, on WhatsApp, on 07421441409. And we look forward to hearing from you.
1: And that was Mark Lees there, our studio manager, with all our contact details. So don't be afraid, get in touch. I'd love to hear from you. I'd love to know you're out there somewhere listening to me. And if you want to hear more of Mark, stay tuned straight after this, 9 o'clock till 11. It's a rerun of his At The Movie show. Well worth a listen. And we've got some great shows coming up on Vintage Radio tomorrow, starting at midday. Yes, it's Mark Lees again with All Time Music Greats. That's 12 till 2. 2 till 4, it's Barry Prescott with The Hotchpot Show. And then 6 to 8, Colette with a Something For Everyone show. So get your requests in and Colette will do her best to play them. And then straight after her, 8 o'clock, all the way through to 11, it's Soul Flavours with Anthony Beers. So great, great shows coming up on Vintage Radio in the next 24 hours. But we've still got 35 minutes of the show. Yes, it's your Sunday night rock cafe. This is Whitesnake, and Now You're Gone.

Oh, that was White Snake there from 1989. Right, we're going to go back a few years now. All the way back to 1967. It featured on the album Something Else. And this is The Kinks and Waterloo Sunset.

Our classic track there from the Kinks, Waterloo Sunset, 1967. Right, coming forward 5 years to 1972, it's JoJo Gunn and Run Run.

Oh, Jojo gone and run, run, run. Right, we're coming forward now to 1987. The album was the Joshua Tree, yes, it's U2, and Where the Streets Have No Name.

Oh, you two there from 1987 and The Streets Have No Name. Right, we're going back into the 70s, you know, back is in 1976. Tom Petty and the Heartbreakers, and it's Breakdown.

Oh, Led Zeppelin there from 1971 with Rock and Roll, and that featured a guest performance by original Rolling Stones pianist and co-founder Ian Stewart. Right, next up, it's Kiss from 1975 from their album Destroyer, and it's Detroit City Rock City.

Oh, that was Kiss there with Detroit Rock City. Right, next up, a real favourite of mine from 1970 from the album Fire and Water. Yes, it's free and all right now.

Oh, the great sound of Free there, and All Right Now. Right, from one great sound to another, our last track of the night, it's the Rolling Stones and Wild Horses.

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1: Oh, we're having to cut the Rolling Stones a bit short there. Unfortunately, we're running out of time. I hope you've enjoyed the last 2 hours. I have. It's good knowing you're there. So I can't wait to do it all again next week. Next Sunday, of course, 7 till 9. And this show will be repeated Thursday night, 7 to 9. So if you fancy another listen, tune in then. So all I've got to say is thank you and see you soon.

Hello and welcome back to the Sunday Power Hour. I hope you have all made it through that heat wave. I don't know about you, I handled it awfully. I usually sweat in the snow, and so this was one of the worst weeks that I could have had. We converted the spare room in our house into just a cool room with every fan that we could find. And thankfully, our little French bulldog Rocky, who I will be getting photos up on the Vintage Radio website, so be sure to follow that on Facebook. It was the only room in the house that he actually just kind of felt comfortable and happy. But now that the breeze is coming back through, I felt compelled to play you this very first song, Sitting on the Dock of the Bay by Otis Redding.

0: That was the one and only Otis Redding was sitting on the dock of the bay. And this kind of sun with this kind of breeze, that is all I can think about. Just kicking back, feet in some lovely cold water and just enjoying the world go by. Now, listeners, I have a sad announcement to make. This is sadly the last show that I'm going to be doing at the moment with Paul in the studio with me. Paul, how devastated are you by this?
1: Totally Logan.
0: I was up last night crying.
1: I couldn't sleep.
0: But like, jokes aside, I am genuinely going to miss you being in the studio with me.
1: Oh, you'll see me when I come in at the end of your show.
0: No, that is true, but it won't be the same. Now, up next, we have Paolo Nutini with some new shoes.

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1: I wish I could get away with just telling people, I'm sorry I'm late, I've got new shoes on. Now, if you want to get any of your own requests in, you can send an email to us at studio@vintageradio.org.uk or on WhatsApp at 07421 441 409. And please send in any requests. If we don't have them this week, we'll be sure to get them downloaded and ready for you next week. Now, I do have a little bit of a self-plug to do, if all of you listening would like to hear. In September, specifically 10th of September to the 12th of September, I'm going to be performing in a play called Julia's Song that has been written by Sylvia Hall, and I'm going to be playing Freddie Lennon, John Lennon's dad. So if any of you wish to come along and see that, you can book tickets off of the Epstein Theatre website. That is Julia's Song, and featuring yours truly. Up next, we have Gold on the Ceiling, The Black Keys.

That was the Black Keys, Gold on the Ceiling, and I hope you are all enjoying the absolutely lovely weather that we have, if you are listening from the sunny parts of England, and if you are listening from anywhere else, I really hope that you are having lovely weather and a brilliant day. A quick little message to Barbara and Jed, thank you so much for tuning in, it is always lovely to have you listening. Up next, one that I was hoping to play last week, but I didn't have it with me. It is I'm Yours by Jason Mraz.

What an absolutely beautiful sound. That was Jason Mraz, I'm Yours. And up next, I've got another song for my dad. This one is Bad Bad Leroy Brown.

That was the one and only Bad Bad Leroy Brown by Jim Crochet. Now, quick shout out to Hannah, Andrew, Margot, and Joni. Thank you so much for listening in. Your support means the most. And I really hope you enjoy Golden by The Huntricks.

0: 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And don't forget, on WhatsApp, on 07421441409. And we look forward to hearing from you.
1: Now, up next, we have a song coming up that my partner and I have been singing at each other for the last couple of weeks. And it's a personal favourite of mine. It is by The Boss, I'm on Fire.

That was Bruce Springsteen, I'm on fire. And as Paul pointed out to me after I pressed play, a very apt song for the week that we've had. I hope you have all kept hydrated and as out of the sun as possible. Now, as we're reaching the halfway point of my show, it's becoming customary for me to do my favourite shout-out. This song is dedicated to my beautiful, loving partner. Thank you for supporting me.

Nervous. That was Nervous by John Legend. I first listened to that track at one of my friend's wedding parties, and it was absolutely beautiful, and ever since then, it always just reminds me of my love. Up next, a song that you may not have heard by Nathaniel Rateliff and the Night Sweats, I Need Never Get Old.

to me. 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I need it so bad.

That was MGMT with Electric Feel. Brilliant song, brilliant group, and just very, very lovely vibes. Now, in honour of us passing the hottest day so far, I have Florence and the Machine, Dog Days Are Over.

That was Florence and the Machine, Dog Days Are Over. And I just Googled when the dog days are. I've got terrible news, listeners. Dog days aren't actually technically till July 3rd to around August 11th. So we do have a little ways to go before we're out of the heat. However, as long as the sun keeps shining, we should stay.

That was Stay Gold by First Aid Kit, my mum's favourite group and quickly becoming one of my favourite groups, so thank you very much for putting me onto them, mum. Next up, I got Beggin' by Måneskin.

0: That was Begging by Måneskin. Now, as we are coming towards the end of the Sunday Luke Seddon Power Hour, I just want to do another little self-plug for Julia's Song, which is a brand new play telling the story of Julia Lennon by Sylvia Hall. And it's at the Epstein Theatre, 10th to the 12th of September. You can get your tickets on the Epstein website. And please do. It would mean the world for me to see you there. So, as we are coming to the end of the Power Hour on this lovely Sunday, up next we've got Paul's Sunday Rock Cafe, and I cannot wait to hear it because you've always got a really lovely selection of tunes.
1: Cheers, Luke.
0: No, thank you. And thank you so much for accompanying me in the studio for my sort of learning experience.
1: You don't need me anymore.
0: I know, but I am going to miss you terribly.
1: Don't worry, I'll see you before the start of my show.
0: No, I know. I'm going to have to start taking applications for people to come sit in the studio with me.
1: What, just to hold your hand?
0: Yeah, no, just to hold my hand. And, like, I would bring Rocky in, but he gets really aggy if I don't pay him enough attention.
1: Oh, dear.
0: And he likes getting really close to mics and just breathing heavily into them. Now, this potentially last song that I'm going to be playing for you is by a band who hold my heart dearly. This is Tribute by Tenacious D.

This is the greatest and best song in the world. Tribute. Long time ago, me and my brother Kyle here, we was hitchhiking down a long and a lonesome road. All of a sudden, there shined a shiny demon in the middle of the road. And he said,

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A whip crack went his rumpet tail, and the beast

Tribute by Tenacious D, a song of my childhood. And now, as we do actually still have a little bit of time left, I get to play you one of my favourite songs that I think is going to very quickly become my personal outro. This is Rick Astley, Pray With Me.

0: That was Rick Astley, Pray With Me. Thank you so much, everyone who's tuned in to listen. And please stick around, because up next we have Paul hosting the Sunday Night Rock Cafe. Got anything special lined up for us?
1: Yes, but you have to wait and see.
0: Amazing. So be sure to stick around, because Paul has an absolutely incredible selection of songs that he is going to share with you. Thank you so much for listening in once again. I've been Luke, and this has been my power hour.
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You know, every now and then I think you might like to hear something from us. Nice and easy. But there's just one thing, you see. We never ever do nothing nice and easy. We always do it nice and rough. But we're gonna take the beginning of this song and do it easy. But then we're gonna do the finish

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1: 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I heard it.

0: Yes, a very good morning to you. It's Alan here with the Toga Country Show, taking you through to 1 o'clock here on Thursday, the 2nd of July already there. And what be the show with no auto tunes, no flashing lights, no gimmicks, just raw country music and hits you where it matters there. Okay, I'd say we've got a show for you. We've got our quiz coming up around about 11:45. When we have our little coffee break, and also around about 11:30, I'll be giving you the Northwest Country Gig Guide as well. So if you want to grab a piece of paper and a pen, also we are around about we've done that. I mean 11:45 there. We've got loads. We've got the brand new month, or the brand new artist of the month, and I have picked out Kenny Johnson. He'll be getting played all through July. So I hope you pick the favourite shot and favourite songs of Kenny Johnson there. And if you want to get in touch with me or any presenters on here, this is what you have to do.
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0: 07421441409, and we look forward to hearing from you.
1: We certainly will, okay. Said, if you're going on Facebook, it's Vintage Radio Limited. That's with a big L, a big T, and a big D. Pass the information on to your friends and your neighbours and tell them, have you tuned in to that Vintage Radio? Yeah. If not, why not? Okay, I said the jukebox is full up. So the only way you're getting it down is play some songs. And this is Doug Scone and about a jukebox. But a country song.

Yes, that's the title of the day, coming from Doug Stone. You don't hear very much of Doug Stone these days. I don't know what happened to him or what. But if you know anything about Doug Stone there, well, you can email it. It's Alan at the studio, vintageradio.org.uk there. Okay, coming up next, we've got the Garth Brooks for you. And it just appeared last weekend at the Hyde Park there, and it was shocking. What was seen on Facebook and all like that? But half the stage was covered, by a big tree. So, if you paid about your money, all you see is about half of Garth Brooks, and you got the big tree in front of you. Okay, and this one of the songs I'm going to play for you off Garth Brooks is Two Pants, Two Pinina Colada. Anybody knows what that is, you can email me. It's the same one, it's Alan at the studio, vintageradio.org.uk. What is a Pinina Colada?

the fever, but in spite of the chill, he pulls up his collar and he speaks of God's will.

Unfortunately, that was not to Pilardi Kalina there. That was Garth Brooks there and Faithful King. I don't know what happened there because I like to look at the track and I thought I put the right track on, but obviously I never, so, well, never mind. Okay, we'll carry on with the music right now. And don't forget, just Alan here, right, taking you through to 1 o'clock today here on Vintage Radio, playing the very best in Cocoa Country. Yeah, this is Tony Bude and all about Blue Spanish Eyes.

Yeah, Tony Booth and Blue Spanish Eyes there, taken from the other side of the Love CD there. Okay, the weather outside, a bit chilly today, a bit breezy as well, so if you're going out, hold on to your hats, and if you're taking a umbrella with you, hold on to your umbrella, or you end up like Mary Poppins. okay, just coming up for you now, we've got the Russell Flats and These Days.

Yeah, that's on the Russell Flats and one of these days. Okay, coming for you right now. We've got Raymond Frugs, who's sadly long ago this day. As I say, his music still carries on in memory of Raymond Frugs there. And this one is, well, it's Wings on My Heels. Live from the London Palladium.

Yes, it's on the Raymond Froggatt there, and about Wings on My Heels there. I'd say that was taken live from his studio, live at the Royal Philharmonic. Not version there. Okay, I tell you what, we're going to do the chart. Not the chart, we're going to do the Boston Guide, because it's nearly 11:30 here on Vintage Radio, beating the heart of Birkenhead and bringing our community around the world. Okay, as we always do on a Thursday, we kick off at the Old Maid Retreat Reform Club, 34 Tower Street in Halewood there. That's between Rossdale and Bury, up that neck of the woods there. And tonight you've got Lainey West there, Rainey West there. Look, near home at Liso Castle, CMC, Pulwick Victoria Club in Pulwick Road, Bridge Road in Wallasey. You only got Miss Dynamite, Donna Wilde. Yes, Donna Wilde is appearing there tonight there. A little bit further afield over in Wrexham, Phil and Anne will welcome you to the CMM Club there. 1 Union Road in Wrexham, of course. And tonight, you got Darren Jones there. Don't forget, on Friday afternoon at the Whitby Sports and Show Club, the old Show Club, Dundalk Lane in Ellesmere, you got Joe Connolly between 12 and 4. The Spirits of Dixie, Berry Bridge, WMC, Lowwood, Hill Road in Berry. You got Paul James on there tonight. Or to say Friday there. Then the Netherly, the bar and function rooms. Yes, yeah, used to be called Wood Lane Social Club. Why they changed it, I don't know. And tonight, or to say Friday, it's Paul Weston Day. And the entrance fee is £4 to get in there. £4 to get in. And this is a note for your diaries, if you want. And Jake Vanderland, is it? Vanderland from Canada. Yeah. He's appearing at the Phil on the Tuesday, the 13th of October. Tickets are £22.50, £19.50, and it all starts at 8 p.m. Another one for your diary is the Shires appearing at the Phil on Wednesday, the 18th of November at 7:30. The ticket prices are £147. That's for a VIP. Right? Then there's £53, £47, £41 and £37. That's what it is. And if you want to get in touch, the box office is 0151 709 3789. So that is it. And I'm sure I'm looking forward to seeing Van. It's V-A-A-D-E-R Land. Yeah, and he's appearing at the music room in the Philharmonic there. So I'm definitely looking at seeing. I've seen them up over in New Brighton, not New Brighton, in Blackpool, when he's done the first British country music there as well. And also seen them at the music room, and they are excellent band as well. If you like the old stuff, well, go along there. You won't come away disappointed. You'll be shouting for more. Okay, that is what's on. So what's next, Alan? What's up? We've got Sawyer Brown, and apparently he's on 6 days on the road.

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3: Yeah, you got me to take you through to 1 o'clock, then follow me between 1 and 3. That's all he's worth, 1 and 3. Is Big Tom, he'd be here. But I don't know what it is, with his sick pack. He comes in with his sick pack, and he sorts it out on the day. Yeah, he's built there. He's sorting it. Then, let's see, today, and... but on Friday, so not over yet. Lionel is moved now. He's on a Wednesday between 8 and 10 in the morning there, which is morning mixed there. So I don't know what happened there, but we'll have to figure it out. But 4 till 6 is Richard Wall, Friday, almost live on Vintage Radio with Richard Wall. Then moved on to Saturday, I love saying this one, it's 9 till 10, Swing the Thing with Dave Nixon. Then he comes back again at 10 to half 12 with the Garden Party Roadshow with John Jenkins there. Then 2 to 4 is Afternoon Delight with Jerry Devine. 4 to 6, it's everything, all things rock there with Maura L. Okay, that's what I do Sunday. Sunday between 10 and 12 is Richard Rowe with Sunday Selection. Then 6 till 7 is the Power Hour with Luke there. Then the 7 till 9, Paul opens up his Hard Rock Cafe and he closes it at 9. You've got more rock than Blackpool Beach there. So that's it. Watch on between this afternoon and the weekend here on Vintage Radio. Beat the heart of Birkenhead and bringing our community around the world there. Okay, I'd say it's July, so we've got a brand new artist of the month, and I've picked out Kenny Johnson, who's sadly no longer with here, but he's upstairs looking. But his songs will go on in memory of Kenny Johnson. And this one is all about Tell Me Again from Kenny.

Yeah, that's the song there, the legendary Kenny Johnson there, and Tell Me Again there. I just say, with the three sets out of CDs, it's all about Hound Dogs session, and that would take number three. I just say, you always can tell with that song, you've got that voice. As soon as you put the radio on and that song is playing, or any song of Kenny, you know that is Kenny. You don't have to wait for the presenter to say, and that was Kenny Johnson, because, as I say, he's got that unmistakable voice I sadly miss on the country scene. Yeah. Okay, well, we'll carry on now. And this is Russell Kitchen and All About Home. After this one, if you want to grab a piece of paper and a pen, we're going to have our little coffee break and our little quiz there. And this is all about home from Russell Kitchen.

いや、タツさんで、Russell Kitchen Day, and apparently he's found his way home. So that's good news, isn't it? Russell Kitchen, it's found his way home there. Okay, well, time to have our little coffee break there and give you five questions about country music there. And unfortunately, no prize. Well, there's a prize, but it's a night out with Big Tom. But the downfall is you'll be paying. Okay, here we go with question one. Right, who took Love Gets Me Every Time to the number one spot in 1977? Was it A, Reba McEntire, B, Pam Tillis, C, Shania Twain, or D, Trisha Yearwood? All right, question number two. Which artist had placed the most top 40 singles in the chart in the Billboard? Right, was it A, Eddie Arnold, B, Johnny Cash, C, Merle Haggard, D, George Jones? Right. Question number three: to whom was June Carter married before Johnny Cash? Right. Was it Carl Smith? That's C A L Smith, or Carl Smith is C A R L Smith, C Billy Walker, or Charlie Walker? Right. Right, question number four. Which country artist has won the most Grammys? Right, with A, Ted Atkins, B, Garth Brooks, C, Vince Gill, or D, Roger Miller? Question four? Question five, I should say. Right, who wrote Janie C. Reilly Million Seller in 1968, Harper Valley PTA? Was it Tom T. Hall, Chris Christopherson, Billy Joe Shivers, or James Torley? There, who was that? Okay, that's the card. Let's get there. No help from Google, or you can phone a friend. If you want to phone a friend up there, I'll give you answers a little bit later on. So here we go now. This is Chris Bannister and about Cardorado and me.

Yeah, that sound of Chris Bannister there. I don't know about Colorado and me. Take from his album, The Truth, there. I have to say, if you go along to see Chris Bannister in concert, he's very good. I've seen him a couple of times, and I'll have to catch up and up to date with him there. Okay, what we're going to do now, we're going to do the chart there, the British radio chart there. Okay, at number 10, with 9 last week, Be Here from Helena Langley. At number 9, 11 last week, Woman from Kay Brown. At number 8, 15 last week, Helena Langley featuring Morgan Wallace there, I Can't Love You Anymore. At number 7, 8 last week, If What If You Don't from Ashley McBride there. At number 6, 14 last week, Boots Off from John Jumparo. At number 5, 17 last week, The Highest Climber, Kingdom of Fear, Cameron Whipcomb. Number 4, 6 last week, Born to Die, Tribozzi there. And non-mover at number 3, If I Knew It, from Taylor Swift there. At number 2, Tucker Wetmore with Sunburn. And at number 1, with Boston, is Stella Leffy there. That is just a chart for this week there. Carrying on with the music right now, and we've got Bobby Bear, and apparently he's going back to Texas.

Yeah, that's the sound of Bobby Bear. And apparently he's going back to Texas there. And that is Down and Dirty Plus, apparently from his album there. Okay, this is Mo Bandy and all about Americana.

0: Yeah, that's the title of the day, coming from Mo Bandy's here. And okay, we'll carry on now with the music right now. And this is Johnny Cash. I don't know about the Highway Patrolman.
1: My name is Joe Roberts. I work for the state. I'm a sergeant out in Perrinville, barracks number 8. I've always done an honest job, honest as I could. Got a brother named Frankie. Frankie ain't no good. Well, ever since we were young kids,

It was Frankie, she said. I ran out and I jumped in my car. Then I hit the lights.

0: 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And don't forget, on WhatsApp, on 07421441409. And we look forward to hearing from you.
1: I certainly will. Looking forward to seeing you here. Yeah. I'd say it's Alan here. Welcome along to part two of the show. Where's it part one go? I tell you what, it went right through that door. Okay, this is the Hill Jacks, and here's the lady herself.
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of the hijacks, hilljacks there, all the way from Norway, and that's the lady who did my name check for me. I'm very thankful for that there. And that was a good question. Where did the country music go? We don't know. Where did it go? The old stuff here. As I say, Johnny Cash will be on the line. Hey, Nashville, what's happening to country music there? No, no. Not like the but today I call it country pop, not like the old days, like, you know. But I would like to feature on the show the old artists that you don't hear very much these days on the wireless there. Okay, I'm going to give you the answers to the quiz, because I want to get all these answers to the quiz before you know what happened. Around about 12:30, something like that, a certain person comes in, then it goes downhill. So I want to get them out of the way. So, okay, here we go. But question number one, who took Love Gets Me Everywhere to the number one spot in 1977? Was it A, Reba McEntire, B, Pam Tillis, C, Shania Twain, or D, Trisha Yearwood? The answer to that one was Shania Twain. Yeah, Shania Twain had a hit with that one there. Okay, question two. Which artist placed the most top 40 singles on the Billboard chart? Was it A, Eddie Arnold, B, Johnny Cash, C, Mel Haggard, or D, George Jones? The answer to that one was George Jones. If you're doing well, you've got 2 out of 2 at the moment, you're doing very well. Well, question number three. To whom was June Carter married before Johnny Cash? Was it A, Carl Smith? That's C-A-L. Smith, or Carl Smith is C-A-R-L Smith, or Billy Walker, or Charlie Walker? The answer to that one, Carl Smith. Right. Question number four. Which country artist had won the most Grammys? A, was it Chet Atkins? B, Garth Brooks? C, Vince Gill? 4, Roger Miller. Answer that one. Well, it's Vince Gill. If you've got 4 out of 4, yeah, you do very well. This is the final question, right? Who wrote James C. Reilly's Imagine Seller in 1969 hit Half a Body PCA? Was it Tom T. Hall? B, Chris Crofton? C, Billy Joe Shivers, or D, James Tullier? The answer to that one was Tom T. Hall. So that's it. If you've got 5 out of 5, you've done very well. Give yourself a pat on the back there. Okay, it's time for our second play of our Artist of the Month, which is going to be Kenny Johnson. And this one is Live to Love Another Day.

Yeah, that's the sound there. Kenny Johnson, our artist of the month there, and that would take me from Hound Dogs, session number 3, and all about Live to Love Another Day there on his album there. Okay, I just got a message from Mark here. Yes, no problem, Mark. I'll bring it in next Tuesday for you. Yeah. Okay, carrying on now, and who we got for you? We've got Fool's Gold, and I don't really remember Paul Wright and Debbie Wright as well. I haven't heard anything more about it. I know they've moved over to Ireland, but they seem to have just vanished. I don't know. I haven't heard anything about them. No. If anybody knows anything about what I'm to Paul Wright, email me. It's Alan at the studio, vintageradio.org.uk. I want to know what happened. Okay, this is Fool's Gold. I know about life in the real world.

Yes, that's the title of the day. Coming from Fool Gold. That's Paul Wright and Debbie Wright there. And taken from the album simply called Pen to Paper there. Okay, we'll carry on now. And Alan Jackson, who plays his last concert last weekend there. And I think he's retiring there. And I'm going to play for you right now, Where the Woodcotton Wood Grows.

Yes, that's the sound there. Alan Jackson. I know about where the cottonwood grows there. Take me from your CD. Where have you gone there? Okay, we'll carry on with the music here. And this is Christina Girl. I know about it does not. It makes you dance.

0: That is Chris LeDoux. And doesn't want to make you dance. Yes, you can dance, you can line dance with that one if you want to line dance it. Okay, we'll carry on now. And this is Flat and Sharp, the Alibi Pikes Country Breakdown. Talk about breakdown. He's in the building. He's in the building now.
1: Good afternoon, comrade.
0: It was a good afternoon for 2 hours a second ago. I was worried on Tuesday.
1: Were you?
0: Yeah.
1: Why's that, Dad?
0: When I walked in, what did I find?
1: Oh, my sailing cap.
0: Yeah, I said, oh no, he's not in, is he? Oh no. I said, I can't do 2 days with him. No, I can't cope.
1: You'll never know. Thank you very much for putting it there, mate.
0: I never put it there. Mark put it there, but I put it there because if you would have put it there, you would have left it again. You know?
1: You seem to know me so well.
0: I know you so well. You know.
1: Not married to me, are you?
0: God, no. So while you're here, okay, now you're on this side of the counter.
1: Yes. Yeah.
0: What's today's show going to be?
1: Rock and roll. But
0: well, that narrows this down, doesn't it?
1: Well, listen, pal, I'll let you know in a minute. I haven't opened my bag yet.
0: Are you still carrying your sick pack, are you?
1: next week's going to be a sick come for you, mate, I can tell you. Bang, bang.
0: God. Anyway.
1: Now, the reason I'm in early is we've had a bereavement in the family. My niece is, he's only 43. So I've been down to see my family and they know. Carry on.
0: Oh, I'm sorry, I nodded off then. I nodded off.
1: I don't know anywhere else where I enjoy being put down more than when I'm here with you, you know. Just highlights my week just being put down by you. I lead a sad life, you know that.
0: I know. So is that it now?
1: It is for now.
0: So you're going to sort out your record?
1: I'm going to sit the other side.
0: Yeah.
1: And I'll give it a shout out as to where I'll be playing.
0: Oh, I can't wait for that, you know.
1: I bet you can.
0: I can't wait for that.
1: I bet you can.
0: No, I can't. Okay. I can't wait till 1 o'clock.
1: I keep looking at that clock there, which says nearly 10 to 9.
0: Yeah.
1: What do you think they put it, fix it like, you know?
0: Yeah.
1: Anyway.
0: Anyway, what?
1: How's your show going, Miz?
0: Well, I was going, all right, to about 5 minutes ago, but as you say, it goes downhill from now to, the last, half hour.
1: 25 minutes, get it right.
0: Yeah, I've got 25 minutes,
1: It'll seem like half an hour.
0: Seem like an hour,
1: I'm going to sit over that side quietly now, Miz.
0: What?
1: And have a sleep while you're on.
0: Yeah, so that's what I put it there for, by the diary. So if I would have left it where Mark put it, yeah. You would have went home again.
1: It's very kind of you, though. Thank
0: so,
1: you.
0: So, I picked up with my pen.
1: Of course, oh, I don't want you contaminating my house. Right.
0: I wouldn't contaminate it anyway.
1: And it was a green pen, that's the green and gold.
0: Yeah.
1: Greatest colours in the world.
0: Yeah.
1: Little bit of white.
0: And you watered it as well.
1: A little bit of white in the middle of them, you cracked them.
0: Aye, and you watered it.
1: To be honest, but gold's near enough.
0: So you're travelling light today, weren't you?
1: Travelling light when my head was.
0: Oh, did it not?
1: Such is life, Macy.
0: Yeah.
1: We just don't know the minutes, so enjoy it whilst we're here. last night I was at the Fulton Vicks Club in Wallasey.
0: Go away.
1: And I was up with the Kirby Skifflers, Kirby Skiffle Group.
0: Yeah.
1: Doing our Ronnie Donegan stint. Yeah. Washboards, kazoo, tambourine.
0: Yeah.
1: All in once. Very talented, you know.
0: Is that it, though?
1: You're away.
0: Is that it?
1: The first Wednesday of every month, if you could ever get over, you would have the best night of your life, rock and roll. Well,
0: rock and roll.
1: Skiffle,
0: I don't know.
1: Proper music.
0: Listen, I played a song by Brendan Shine. Right. And it was about, do you want your old lobby washing
1: do you
0: down?
1: Your old lobby?
0: Well, do what's
1: you
0: a lobby? Because I don't know what a lobby is.
1: You're joking.
0: I don't know what a lobby is. What's a lobby?
1: You must live in a tent then, do you? The lobby is the corridor from the front door to the kitchen with a parlour on either the left or the right hand side.
0: What's a parlour? No.
1: Listen, when you live in a two-down, you've got the two bedrooms upstairs, you have the back kitchen and the parlour. Don't you understand English?
0: No, I don't know. But that like the living room and a hall to
1: yeah,
0: me.
1: Yeah.
0: Well, not a lobby, is it?
1: It's a lot. Of course it's a lobby.
0: It's not a lobby, it's a hall.
1: What's a jigger?
0: What?
1: Exactly, what's a jigger?
0: I don't know what a jigger is.
1: It's an entry.
0: What's an entry?
1: What's a shellog?
0: A what?
1: A shellog.
0: I had the mic open there. Oh, was that?
1: Oh, no. I don't swear on.
0: Well, go on.
1: A shellog is a sheltered entry. It's an entry with a covered order between two houses where there's a gap in between of them. And it's called a shellog. She likes to be educated on.
0: No, because I still don't know what a lobby is.
1: A lobby, it's a corridor.
0: It's a hall to me.
1: Oh, that's a hall then.
0: Yeah.
1: So you do know
0: room, it's so not a parlour.
1: So you do know what a lobby is then if you know it's a hall.
0: What?
1: So keep out of that one, pal. You do know what a lobby is if you know what's a hall. Go ahead.
0: It's a hall to me.
1: Ah, well, you see, you must be posh. It's all I can say.
0: Right. Is that it?
1: For now, Dad, yeah.
0: Okay, yeah. We'll go sit and sort the records out, the sick pack. And that is it. No, then you come back. By the time you've done that, it's time to come on.
1: Thanks, Dad.
0: Yeah.
1: Okay. I'll get out of your way now. Yeah. I only came in for a quiet sit down.
0: Well, Daddy.
1: So fibs as well.
0: Okay, as I said, well, it was really up before he came in. This is Pike and the Country Breakdown from Flat and Sharp there.

0: 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And don't forget, on WhatsApp, on 07421441409. And we look forward to hearing from you.
1: We certainly will. As I say, we're going on Facebook. It's Vintage Radio Limited. That's with a big L, a big T, and a big D. Did the thumbs up.
2: And pass it for me. Vintage Radio's in Birkenhead, not Liverpool. Liverpool's the other side of the water. You're not lost, are you?
1: As I say, if you're going on Facebook, it's a big L, a big T, and a big D as well. Give the thumbs up. Pass the information on to your friends and neighbours. Have you listened to Vintage Radio? If not, why not there? As I say, no. Or that Big Tom says, this is Big Tom broadcasting you from downtown Birkenhead.
2: You can even say it in early rise.
1: Okay, on with the music. This is Rory, Joey and Rory there, and I Believe in You.

Yes, that's the sound there of Joey and Rory there, Amber. So that was their Don Williams song, and I Believe in You. And sadly, Joey went away. She took her away far too young. And that are there, so that is Rory there. But as I say, music will carry on in their memory. Okay, we'll carry on now, and it's our Spotlight, UK Spotlight Artist of the Week. Today's order, and it's coming from Emily Smith, and all about the auctioneer.

Yes, that's the sound of Henry Smith, our UK spotlight artist after the auctioneer. Also, that was written by Black Buddy and Leroy Van Dyke there. Okay, we'll carry on with the music now, and this is Don Williams and all about the game people play.

0: That's Don Williams and I think Joe Self had a hit with that one there. And about the game people play. Well, have you sorted your show out yet? Hello?
1: Yeah, we've got Rockabilly today, Daddy.
0: It's Rockabilly. It's going to be Rockabilly taste. Right.
2: Yeah. Rockabilly for cool cats.
0: Right.
2: And I was a Genghis Khan once.
0: Anything else? Like, you know, that, yeah, no.
2: Just a white Tom now. We'll start my show with Route 66 by Route 66 by a bank from the 1962 called the Prowlers.
0: Yeah.
2: Birkenhead Group they were.
0: Uh-huh.
2: And they actually lost the they made a cassette and they had three songs on it. And it went missing for 42 or 43 years and it was found in an attic in a box. And when they recorded it, it was like it was just made yesterday. So I'm gonna start with Route 66. You're awake yet, Dad? So that's me for today, Daddy.
0: So that's it, you set up.
2: Just okay. The song, it goes on for 2 hours, the song. It's a great instrumental.
0: Is that it?
2: For now.
0: For now.
2: For now.
0: Okay, folks, unfortunately, we have come to an end of a show. get ready for your mate, your favourite presenter, Big Tom, will be here shortly. So I'm going to leave you with Kerry Johnson, and I will be back with you on Tuesday between 12 to 2, with the Irish show there. So this is Kerry Johnson. Whatever you're doing, enjoy the rest of the weekend. Stay tuned to Vintage Radio, and be careful out there. Okay, here we go with Kerry Johnson and about If You Don't Know Me.

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well. I hope you're all with us and wide awake after all that excitement last night and the delays. England, they did well. 3-2 in Mexico.

Yeah, all happening in Mexico. And no doubt you've heard the result anyhow, so perhaps you're going to have a rerun of the match again if you recorded, because it was superb. England 3, Mexico 2. Well done to Mr. Kane and the boys. They really pushed it. They knew they had to, and they did it. So they're now through, of course, is it to the quarterfinals. So we're still on the edge of our seats, but well done. It's looking pretty good. How are you on this beautiful Monday, the 6th of July? Glorious Monday afternoon coming across Hamilton Square now, our beautiful Hamilton Square in central Birkenhead, just 3 minutes away from our beautiful studio here. And yeah, just a glorious day. The arena's going to be another hot one this week, maybe quite as hot as it has been, but it's still going to be another glorious one. But it's glorious weather, so let's enjoy it all. Let's colour our world with beautiful colours. There's Petula Clark to tell you all about it.

today. I defy any cloud to appear in the sky. 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I'm a wonderful.

and it really is a wonderful day. As heard on Jerry Devine's Afternoon Delight, the Starland Vocal Band.

Yes, indeed. Afternoon delight there from the Starland Vocal Band. There might be a bit of interference coming through. Let me just have a little look. It could be on our studio mic. Is it settled down now? No. Okay, hopefully that will rectify itself. There's always something, isn't there? Oh. I don't know. Afternoon delight, and you can hear that every Saturday, of course, between 2 and 4. It's the opening track to Jerry Devine's Afternoon Delight show, and it's a repeat run, of course, of Jerry Devine's show this afternoon, straight after Barry's Hotch Pot show. But you're in tunes of Vintage Radio, the beating heart of Birkenhead, on this glorious Monday afternoon. Barry follows me at 2 o'clock, but we've got a whole 2 hours of great music and songs just for you.

Yeah, the sound of Mr. Alan Price, and just for you on this Monday afternoon here at Vintage Radio, all-time music waits, playing lots of tracks and songs that, you know what, you just don't hear anymore on the radio, and you know that as well. You'll hear music here that just does not come your way anymore. Okay, as we move along then, let's have a song. Let's talk about, with the fussy in mind still, what about the governor singing and telling us all about Brazil?

0: 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And we look forward to hearing from you.
1: And we always do. That was the sound of the great Jane McDonald, Mr. Cruise Lady herself. And, of course, the big hit for the mamas and the papas, California Dreaming. Yeah, we're still getting interference, aren't we, on this mic? Can you still hear it? Yeah, are we getting it? Seems to come and go. There could be a fly in the works, but no doubt we'll get it sorted and hope it doesn't spoil your enjoyment too much. Because in the meantime, that wagon is still rolling along with the new Christy Minstrels. Remember this one? From Ed Stewart's Saturday Morning Show.

0: Cherokee, sing along with me.
1: Yeah, Ed Stewart regularly played it on Junior Choice on a Saturday morning. It was a children's favourite, the new Christy Minstrels, Three Wheels on My Wagon. You know who's behind that song? You'll never believe it. Yeah, in the very early days, Mr. Burt Bacharach. Whatever became of him? Stuart Gillies now. Gonna tell us all about Girl Talk, all-time music greats right round till 2 o'clock. Good afternoon, take it easy.

from 1982. Can you believe that? 44 years ago. Remember playing it in the Clubland days. Laura Branigan telling us all about her friend Gloria. And before that, the sound of Stuart Gillies. And of course, the beautiful girl talk on a Monday afternoon. Barry will be along at 2 o'clock with his Hotchpot show. It's the first Monday of the month, so I think if I'm right, it's going to be an all musical show. Everything, every track he plays will come from a big stage musical, and he'll tell you all about that. He's full of information, the quiz, the jokes, you name it. And of course, the unknown tracks wouldn't be the same without our Barry. Great, great, funny show, 2 till 4. Following that will be a rerun, of course, of Jerry Devine's Afternoon Delight. And then between 6 and 8, Something for Everyone with Colette. That's a live show, live in the studio. You can send your requests in. And if Colette's got it, she'll play it for you. And she comes right up today. All the latest sounds, Taylor Swift and all that. Colette's got it for you. Something for Everyone. Then 8 till 8, it's Soul Flavours. The talk has himself, Mr. Anthony Pears, live in the studio. He brings his mattress in, throws his records on the turntable, and he's away with the show till the late hours. And again, great, great fun. Coming round the corner into Market Street on the way to the studio, Suze, that's S-O-O-Z-S, has just opened up right on the corner of Market Street. You can't miss it coming up off Argyle Street there. And it's an absolutely beautiful new eating place, shall we say. Yes, everything is on offer there, from freshly brewed coffee, delicious hot and cold sandwiches, beautiful cakes and bakes, oh, hot pies, sausage rolls, jagged potatoes and fresh salads. Sue always wanted to have a place of her own to work in, and she's worked so hard to get it. Now she has it. A dream has come true for Sue's at 33 Argyle Street, Birkenhead. It really is beautiful, and there's a nice sort of quiet area. There's books on the shelves. You can sit now, a little look at Reed, you can chill out, and of course during the nice weather, lots of seats outside as well. So go on, give it a go. If you're down that way and you want yourself a nice hot drink, a sandwich or a roll, jacket potato, you nip in and see Sue. She's brilliant, great, great fun indeed. And I popped in to see her and I said we'd definitely give her a shout out for you. We like to support any new businesses that are up and running in the area, because it's so, so difficult these days to get businesses off the ground. So we wish Sue all the very best of luck, and we'll keep giving her a shout out. There she is in Argyle Street, corner of Market Street, Argyle Street there. You can't miss it on the corner. I went past, as I say before, and just smelling, sniffing up, and the smell coming from the place was yummy, yummy, yummy, yummy.

0: That could be Sue's theme tune. Yummy, yummy, yummy. Beautiful eating place there in Argyle Street, Birkenhead. Pop in and say hello. That was Ohio Express. Yummy, yummy, yummy. Here's a 60s classic.
1: Yo.

Oh, they don't write them like that anymore. Great tunes and lyrics that mean something. That's what I always say about the golden oldies. That's what I love about all-time music greats. Classic songs that are buried away, that need to be played and need to be heard and need a younger audience to listen to them. And most of the youngsters, when they hear them, say, "Ah, great song." You say, "Oh, it's 40, 50 years old." They go, "What?" I said, "Exactly. It's not all just Taylor Swift, you know. We've had some good records in the past." There's Ringo. Solo, you're 60.

Yeah, Ringo. And of course, he's just on the new album, of course, with Paul McCartney. And You're 16. And if you're a fan of the Beatles, you know what I'm going to say. It comes around so quick. Tomorrow afternoon, between 2 and 4, it's an hour with the Beatles and a Strictly Dance Music Hour with our Beatles expert, Gareth Morris. You get the Beatles for a full hour, then he rolls the carpet back, puts his glittery jackets and shoes on, has a dance around the studio for an hour with an hour of great dance classics. That's Gareth Morris. He's a vintage radio veteran here at the studio, and he's on air between 2 and 4. Tomorrow, talking about the Beatles, this is beautiful.

Two great comedy tracks back to back, of course, and Mike Batts, the Womblin' song, of course, from the TV series The Wombles, the great Bernard Cribbins narrated, wasn't it brilliant? And, of course, the new War of Obama, the old 20 style and the story of Winchester Cathedral on a Monday afternoon, all-time music greats. Don't forget, tell your friends, we're on Alexa 24 hours a day, 7 days a week. This show gets a repeat run once again on Friday afternoon, exactly as you're listening now. The same show rolls out between noon and two on a Friday. So if you miss this one, you can catch it again on Friday. I mean, point about the overnight repeats go out early hours this morning, last week's all-time music great goes out at midnight tonight, followed by Barry's Hotchpot Show between 2 and 4. So we have all-nighters going between midnight and 6 a.m. as well throughout the night. Paul looks after that for us, and we thank him ever so much for all of that. Crosby, Stills and Nash now on the Marrakesh Express.

you remember riding on the Marrakesh Express? That goes way back, doesn't it? Crosby, Stills and Nash on all-time music greats. It's time to roll back the carpet. Oh, yes. Lady Gaga hits, if I remember, on the telephone. Martina Slavik on the accordion. This is brilliant. Have a listen.

Now, normally we'd say, wouldn't we, the definitive is the best, and it was, of course, Mama Cass and Make Your Own Kind of Music with the Mamas and the Papas, but that retake on the song of quite a few years ago now by Paloma Faith was brilliantly done. Great production on that one. Make Your Own Kind of Music. Did you like that little bit of Lady Gaga before on the old accordion? We've rolled into the second hour of the show. The first hour has just sailed by. Doesn't time fly when you're having fun? Let's go for a walk in an English country garden on a beautiful day like this. Beautiful. Oh, the smells are lovely.

Wasn't that lovely? When do you hear last year that on the race? Jimmy Rogers. Beautiful. Lovely, lovely track. Taking a stroll around an English country garden on all-time music greats. Lots of those great golden oldies. My show, of course, based around one of my absolute legendary DJ heroes, Mr. Desmond Carrington. He used to be, of course, on Radio 2 with his all-time music greats. Yes, indeed. I used the same title because the show was brilliant. Every Friday night he'd be on air and he was just so relaxing. He did it. The man was on the airways for

50, 60 odd years. Brilliant presenter, one of the best presenters. He was up there with the likes of Sir Terry Wogan, you know, Ray Moore, John Dunn, all those great, great presenters that we used to have on the radio, but they just don't seem to have any more. Well, we do have them, of course, at Vintage Radio. You're listening to one right now, I hope. Rosemary Clooney's going to tell you 50 different ways to leave your lover. Get your pen and paper handy.

0: Oh, I love that piece of music. Loved it for many, many years. That came from the collection, do you remember the Reader's Digest? They used to say if you joined up or signed up with the Reader's Digest, that was it. You were stuck with them for life. The little books and things they used to send out. I think it is still going that. But anyhow, many, many years ago, they used to do the lovely LP album sets, or box sets of records. You know, you get a box set of Andy Williams, six LPs and Glenn Miller and all that kind of stuff. And that's what they used to do. And then they went on to cassettes, of course. And then eventually onto CDs. But that's, I think, stopped many years ago, and that particular track came from a beautiful box set of Reader's Digest records called Low Lights and Sweet Music. But the piece of music was about a bird, a feathered bird called a flamingo. And when you listen to that, you can just see that flamingo in flight. Len Stevens and his orchestra. And before that, bless her, the great Rosemary Clooney. I'll always remember, of course, in White Christmas, with Bing Crosby, Danny Kaye, Vera Ellen, Rosemary Clooney, and 50 Ways to Leave Your Lover, the Paul Simon Classics. Born this very day, on the 6th of July, 1926, was Mr. Well, let's get his name right. Let's get it right. Let's give him his full name. Big Tom will correct me on this one. Born William John Clifton Haley, leader of the Comets, born in Pennsylvania on the July the 6th, 1925. Of course, he did become the one and only Mr. Bill Haley. And although he's been gone for many, many years, who can possibly forget?
1: 1, 2, 3 o'clock, 4 o'clock, rock. 5, 6, 7 o'clock, 8 o'clock, rock. 9, 10, 11 o'clock, 12 o'clock, rock, we're going to rock.

Yeah, wasn't that brilliant? The Overtones. What a group they are. My lovely sister-in-law Glynis went to see them at the Philharmonic Hall last week. They did a show, Soul Down. She said it was absolutely, she took some video of it. It looked amazing. Huge video wall at the back doing all the lighting and all that. But they put on such a great show, singing all the classic standards, but they put their own twist on it. Like they did then with the Jackson 5 hit Rockin' Robin. The Overtones. If they come to a theatre near you, go and see them. Glynis said they're brilliant, and they are brilliant. Got lots of albums by them. Absolutely brilliant. You know, before I was talking about radio and all the great radio legends, I was just looking to July the 6th, 1927. The great Not Half Pot Pickers, Alan Fluff Freeman, was born this very day in Australia in 1927. But Alan, of course, left us quite a few years ago. But again, what a great presenter. Pick poppers with the top 20 on a Sunday night. Do you remember with your cassette when you were at school trying to record it and sort of pausing the button before they started speaking again, recording the top 20? But again, Not Half Alan Fluff Freeman was an absolutely brilliant presenter. Another great name in music coming up shortly, and another celebration as we remember him. Paul, who does the Rock Cafe on a Sunday, big fan of this track. So am I.

Mop the Hoople. Paul knew that. Roll Away the Stone. Big 70s smashes on all-time music greats. A celebration now on this very day, the 6th of July, 1971. 55 long years ago, saw the passing of that jazz musician icon, Mr. Satchmo Louis Armstrong, on 1971. I remember his final gig, should we say, his final record that he actually recorded. John Barry persuaded him, and he knew he wasn't that well, would he do it for him? And of course, he sang the beautiful love song featured on Her Majesty's Secret Service film, James Bond, We Have All the Time in the World. Wow, that is amazing. A beautiful track. And he recorded it for him, and he did it, and he did it beautifully. And I think within a couple of months, he sadly passed away. Yes, indeed, the great man, Louis Armstrong, passed away 1971, 55 long years ago. 55 long years ago. But you know what? He's gone. Of course he has. But he hasn't. Like I say to anybody who loses a loved one, they may have gone, but they haven't. Whether it's family, friends, husbands, wives, four-legged friends even, they're always with you in their hearts and minds, and all the lovely photos and videos. And in this case, in the case of the great Louis Armstrong, we've got all the films that he was in and photos, but we've also got all that great music captured on disc.

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And don't forget, on WhatsApp, on 074 214 1409. And we look forward to hearing from you.

Oh, yes, a little bit of country there from Billy Joe Spears, what I've got in mind. And if you like your country, 2 hours of it, don't forget, every Thursday between 11 and 1, total country music show with R. Allen. R. Allen's our expert. He comes in on trigger, ties him up outside, gives him a bale of hay, comes in, hangs up his holster and his guns. Kill me. He hangs up his holster and his guns. And that's it. He gets on with the show. Great show. And the banter, the crossover at 3 o'clock, isn't it? 1 o'clock between Big Tom and him when they hand over. It's so funny. It's worth tuning in just for that alone. But there you go, Alan with the country show, 11 till 1 on Thursday. Don't miss out on that. Lots of new things coming your way here on Vintage Rabel. What's new?

I bet you that took you way back. Rodney Muse, James Bolan, Whatever Happened to the Lightly Lads, you remember that one? And that, of course, was the theme tune for the show. So funny, the two of them were the best of friends. Talking about football, there was an episode where they didn't want to, there was a big match on, they didn't want to know the results. And they dodged every pub, every betting shop they could go in. They didn't want to know. People were talking about it. And it was a great one. I forget what it was called, but they were dodging the football result. They didn't want to know it. Great show. Turns up on the old gold channels now and then, of course. Reruns of it. And before that, the sound of Mr. Max Bygraves telling us all what's new. Barry will be along, of course, at 2 o'clock. The whole show, if it's the first Monday of the July, which it is, it will be an all musical show. I'm sure it'll be a great one. Quiz, jokes, you name it, Barry will have it for you. Here's a great all-round entertainer. This man can sing, he can do impersonations. He did a brilliant one-man show at Jolson, but he was just a funny, funny man. We don't see much of him on TV anymore. He was big sort of way back in the sort of 80s and 90s. It's only a pop air. Do you remember Brian Connolly? Of course you do. But what a voice. And here he is to sing two Burt Bacharach classics.

Wasn't that brilliant? From a Burt Bacharach TV special where Brian Connolly, What's New Pussy, had the big hit, of course, with Tom Jones, and the Gene Pitney hit 24 Hours from Tulsa. But what a voice he could certainly put over. He knew how to hold an audience. Down to the last quarter of an hour of the show, how about a taste of honey?

Beautiful arrangements of A Taste of Honey, the great sound of the late great piano American Peter Nero there. Riding our way up to time, beautiful day still, got the studio door open, nice and cool. How about a walk in the park?

0: Oh, yes, indeed, a beautiful day for a walk in the park. Do you remember that one? The Nick Straker Band. Yeah, 8 minutes to go. Mr. Barry Prescott's in the studio. Good afternoon.
1: Good afternoon.
0: Oh, yeah. When he does his quiz, I love it when he says, I'm now going to give you the answer. The answers. He's a cat. Barry, good afternoon, sir.
1: Good
0: now,
1: afternoon.
0: Am I right in saying it's the first Monday? No, it's all musicals.
1: It is all musicals.
0: Oh, so you're going to be in for an absolute treat because musical legend the Barry is. I think half the ones he's going to play, he's appeared in them. So, yeah, he's going to play you 2 hours of great tracks from all those great stage film musicals, and he'll give you all the tribute as well. And the quiz, Barry.
1: The quiz is there.
0: Quiz, the jokes.
1: Past two, the quiz.
0: Oh, the quiz is going to be at 2:30. There you go. The quiz is always great fun. And, of course, the jokes.
1: Yeah. I call them jokes.
0: And maybe the odd unknown track.
1: Yes. Probably lots of unknown tracks.
0: Lots of unknown. But he's good at guessing them. But computer says this, computer gets it right. Barry always gets it right.
1: Here's a musical joke for you.
0: Go on.
1: An extra one. What was Beethoven's favourite fruit?
0: What was the great man Ludwig van Beethoven's favourite fruit?
1: Banana.
0: Banana.

Oh, Maria Mulder. As she drifts off into the Oasis, midnight at the Oasis. That music, of course, tells you that all-time music greats has come to a close. Repeated on Friday, of course, between noon and two. And back on Wednesday between two and four. I take you to the movies. And don't forget, the overnight repeat goes out tonight at midnight till two. And Barry's show from last week gets a rerun between two and four. You've got 2 hours of musicals coming up with our Barry. You're going to have great fun. But whatever you're doing, take care, stay cool, have a great afternoon, I'll see you soon. Thanks for having me at yours, bye for now.

0: Greetings, greetings, my lovely Prescottiers, and how lovely to be with you today, the 6th of, the 6th of July, and today, have you got somebody close to you that you like, you're quite fond of, because today is International Kissing Day.
1: Woo!
0: Yes, so more of that later on when we do the poem. But anyway, today is the first Monday of the month, so therefore it is my musicals day. And all the tracks are musicals. And we will have the quiz round about 2:30. It's always slightly earlier on show week. What else have we got? We got, yes, so we've got some jokes, some bits of history, some bits of thought, some insults, but mainly marvellous music. And to start us off, we'll have our Mark saying the joke of the week.
2: A drum roll. Yes, indeed. The joke of the week, Barry, and here it is. Yeah, newspapers. The only thing I take seriously, you know, in newspapers these days, Barry, is fish and chips. And I even take that with a pinch of salt.
0: There we go.
1: I love it.
0: As we said, we're not allowed to do that.
2: Not allowed to do that, you know what I mean?
0: Yes, you're not allowed to put food in print type. It's really
2: unbelievable. Yeah. You know, all those people were eating out of fish and chips in newspapers, but years ago.
0: Anyway, you got to learn something by Reader's Digest.
2: Reader's Digest.
0: I just thought of that one. I wish I hadn't then.
2: Oh, Barry, don't change, Barry. We love it.
0: I haven't changed for ages. Same shirt for 5 years. Right. So let us start off with a bit of a musical, one of my all-time favourite musicals. It's Showboat, written by Jerome Kern and Oscar Hammerstein II, before he teamed up with Richard Rodgers. Yes, and as Mark says, I have been in this one. I played Captain Andy.
2: Brilliant.
0: Many years ago, yeah. A superb show. Underrated. Because, well, you're not allowed to do it these days unless you have a proper mixed cast, but you're not allowed to. Difficult to do. Anyway.
2: Showboat. Barry, Showboat. Can I just say, Barry won't mind me, just actually, one of my all-time favourites as well. And, of course, the big screen with Howard Keel and Catherine Grayson. But I did love the original one from 1935, was it? Directed by James Whale, who was famous, of course, for doing all the horror films, yes, like Frankenstein. But he turned his hand to Jerome Kern's Showboat. But the definitive Paul Robeson singing Old Man River.
0: He was in both of them.
2: Yeah, and of course he was. And of course, Alan Jones, whose famous son was Jack Jones, the singer who we sadly lost recently, but Alan Jones, the singer as well. Who was the leading lady in this? It was Alan Jones, ooh, Paul Robeson. Oh, I forget. But it was brilliant. Yeah. I love both versions.
0: It is.
2: And in the remake one, as they call it, with Howard Keel, I mean, Ava Gardner was in that as well. And of course, she did her own singing, but they redubbed it. But her singing was lovely.
0: Yeah, it was fantastic.
2: Yeah, but wasn't it lovely? Can't help
0: when they released the record, it was her singing.
2: Yeah, but a great show. But Barry, Showboat, brilliant.
0: Well, let's have one of the finest bits. Can't Help Loving That Man of Mine. And this is sung by Julie Patton.

That's a great start to the show, isn't it? Has that put you in the mood for music? It certainly put me in the mood for music. So let us have the thought of the week. Now it's time for thought of the week. Don't forget, laughter is the best medicine. Unless you have diarrhea, of course, in which case, be very careful. Right, so that show was 1927. Showboat, marvellous. Our next one is a bit younger than that, and it's one of our first tracks from Andrew Lloyd Webber. We seem to have a lot of Andrew Lloyd Webber here today, so if you're a fan of his, you will love this show. And this one is from Starlight Express, which was written by Richard Stilgo, great Liverpoolian. And it is about railway trains. And this one is a skit on Dolly Parton's D-I-V-O-R-C-E. And it's Uncoupled. And it's going to be sung by Diane Langton.

car, as they would say. Yeah, Starlight Express. I remember going around and seeing that in London when they first came out. Yeah, it was really good. I enjoyed it. Right. We've had the joke of the week. We've had the thought of the week. It is now time for the insult of the week. All right. And Isabel, who always gives me my insult, Isabel told me that I was as interesting as documentary on soil. Isn't that nice? Mind you, soil, I found, is very interesting. More creepy crawlies and bacteria in there than you would not believe. More than people in the world. Yes. Anyway, enough science. You don't want to know that. What you do want to know is what's coming up next. And it is a song from Sunset Boulevard. And, of course, it's the 1950 film by Billy Wilder with Norma Desmond. And this one is the version by Andrew Lloyd Webber, which I also went down and I saw. Very interesting. Now, this one is As If We Never Said Goodbye, is sung by the brilliant Kim Criswell, a real star of today. So, As If We Never Said Goodbye, from the 1993 show Sunset Boulevard.

There we are, as if we never said goodbye. Ah, very, very good. And that's, of course, when the character that Gloria Swanson plays, who used to be a silent film star, is trying to make a comeback. Right. Another show. But before we do, the first factoid of the week. You want to know about your factoids, don't you? You certainly do. Now, we all know that potatoes are fattening. Oh, yes, I particularly know that. But did you know that potatoes are about 80% water? Mind you, so are we, but that's beside the point. There we go. 80% water for a spud. Yes. In fact, I went into Specsavers the other day, and they were selling potatoes. Turned out to be they were spectators. I don't know why I said that one. That was a rubbish one. Anyway, what show are we going to have next? Now, this will be the last song before the quiz. So if you want to get your pens, pencils, paper, chalk, your slate, your stone, your chisel, your mallet, anything you'd like, or you can just remember it, it'll be after this song. All right, so what is this song? Well, actually, it's from Miss Saigon, which is by Schoenberg and Bluebill, the same group that did Les Miserables and that kind of thing, and this follows it. And they use the same basic storyline as Madame Butterfly by Puccini. But anyway, there's some great songs in Miss Saigon. This is not one of the well-known ones, but it is a very, very good song. And it's called Hair or Me. And it's going to be sung by Laurel Ford. So here we are, the 1989 production of Miss Saigon.

Laurel Ford singing Hair or Me from Miss Saigon. Right, are you ready for the quiz? Are you? Right. Now, what I'm going to do is I'm going to give you 10 questions about musicals. I think today the quiz is going to be particularly easy, so I expect people to get lots and lots of questions right. Yeah, and what I will do is I will give you the question and then I will repeat it for you once. Have you all got that? Excellent. Well, let us begin. I know I'm a little bit early, but I think people who know it will be here now. So, question one. From what show is the song There's Nobody Here But Us Chickens from? So, from what show is the song There's Nobody Here But Us Chickens from? Question two. In what city, should that be in which city? Anyway, in what city is the show Blood Brothers set? In which city is the show Blood Brothers set? Question three. In which country is the show Evita set? In which city is the show Evita set? Question four. In the show Jesus Christ Superstar, what does Herod want Jesus to do to prove that he was divine? In the show Jesus Christ Superstar, what does Herod want Jesus to do to prove that he was divine? Question five. From what show is Love Changes Everything from? From what show is, I should say the song, from what show is the song Love Changes Everything from? Question six. Who wrote the book The Phantom of the Opera? Who wrote the book The Phantom of the Opera? Question seven. A bit tricky for this one. From what modern show is the song I Get a Kick Out of You from? From what modern show is I Get a Kick Out of You from? Emphasis on the modern there. Question eight. From what show is the song Rolling Stock from? From what show is the song Rolling Stock from? Question nine. From what show is the song I'm Going Home from? From what show is the song
I'm going home from. And finally, number 10. From what book is the musical Cats from? From what book is the musical Cats taken from? So there we are, 10 questions. Whilst you're mulling that over, I shall play you a little song from Les Miserables. And it's like me at the moment, I'm here on the studio on my own. So let's have On My Own from Les Miserables. I can't tell you who's singing it. It says unknown artist.

0: Brilliant song. Brilliant song. I love that song. So there we are. That was On My Own from the 1980 show Les Miserables by Boublil and Schoenberg. We will be here, lots of Boubling and Schoenberging all the way through today. But what do you want now? You want the answers, don't you? Yes. And therefore, I shall not keep you on tenterhooks much longer. I shall give you them. So, are you ready? Question one. From what show is the song There's Nobody Here But Us Chickens? Well, the thing is, there ain't nobody here but us chickens. Yes. Ah, my computer had a little bit of a flid. Yes, there ain't nobody here but us chickens. So if you didn't get that because of that, I shall give you an extra half point. But it's from Five Guys Named Mo. That's the show. Five Guys Named Mo. There ain't nobody here but us chickens. Question two. In what city is the show Blood Brothers set? And of course, it's Liverpool. Yes. And I remember seeing the original in Liverpool. And there was only six on stage and it was much shorter. Of course, done by Willie Russell, of course. And this is very sad. I think it was a much better show when it was shorter. And the ending was so much tighter, so wonderful, the ending. And of course, they had to increase it, they had to make it longer for a Broadway show, and so they did. But the original, much tighter, in my view, which, as always, is perfectly right. Question three. This is an easy one. In which country is the show Evita set? And the answer is Argentina. Evita Perón, wife of the Argentinian president Juan Perón. There we are. yes. In Jesus Christ Superstar, what does Herod want Jesus to do to prove that he was divine? Yeah. Well, the answer is he wanted Jesus to turn his water into wine. Prove to me that you're divine. Change my water into wine. That's all you need, etc. And of course, that was from Jesus Christ Superstar. And yes, when I was in there, I was Thaddeus. A really, really interesting part. One of the disciples changed its name now, of course. Question five. From what show is Love Changes Everything from? Well, it's from Aspects of Love. Yeah. By Andrew Lloyd Webber. Yeah. Question five. Sorry, no, don't go. Question six. Who wrote the book The Phantom of the Opera, the one in which the Andrew Lloyd Webber musical was based? So who wrote the book The Phantom of the Opera? It was Monsieur Gaston Leroux. Leroux, I should say. Gaston Leroux. There we go. Question seven. You have to forgive me for this one. From what show is I Get a Kick Out of You from? Well, it's from a show called Swell Party. Yeah. I'll tell you more of that when I play the track for you. Yeah, it's a modernish version. I know it was written long ago by Cole Porter, but the modern one is from Swell Party. Yeah. Question eight. From what show is the song Rolling Stock from? Easy one. Starlight Express. Yeah. We've already done about Starlight Express when we had Uncoupled a few minutes ago. Question 9. This is a fairly tricky-ish one, I think. From what show is the song I'm Going Home from? From what show is the song I'm Going Home from? The answer is The Rocky Horror Show. And finally, to wrap all this up, question 10. From which book is the musical Cats taken from? Well, it is Old Possum's Book of Practical Cats by T.S. Eliot. So there we go. You have had 10 questions. If you got 8 correct, you can be smug for the rest of the day. If you got 9 correct, you can be very smug for the rest of the day. And if you got 10 correct, you can be downright supercilious for the rest of the day. And I think there are going to be a lot of smug people going around the streets today. All right. It's now time to play those tracks from the musicals. Not only do I give you the quiz on the music, but I play you the tracks they're from. So the first one was There Ain't Nobody Here But Us Chickens, was from Five Guys Named Mo. So let's have the cast of Five Guys Named Mo to sing it.
1: One night, Farmer Brown was taking the air, locked up the barnyard with the greatest of care. Down in the hen house, something

There ain't nobody here but us chickens from five guys named Mo. I was going to sing along with that in chicken voice, but I'm not allowed to use foul language on air. Foul. All right, then. It's about time we had some real jokes. So here we are. Five jokes before we continue. Stop crying. I know. But you're going to get them anyway. Number one. Well, there goes another day without algebra. Maybe that should have been a thought of the week. Now I couldn't think of it. This morning, I found some frozen fish on the pavement in a box. So I took them home instead of giving them to the police. It was a case of Findus Kippers. Well, let's finish this off then. Because, to be honest, I can't remember the last time I forgot something. Okay, well, there we are. Five little jocules. Did you enjoy them? What do you mean you didn't? Well, tough. They're the best ones. It's all downhill from here on. Our next song I gave you was from Blood Brothers, set in Liverpool. As I said, originally it was a lot shorter, and that was in 1983 it came out, and I saw it with Andrew Schofield and Barbara Dixon in Liverpool. Then what we're going to have now is the brilliant Tell Me It's Not True. I can't tell you who's singing this one. It just says various artists again. But this is from Blood Brothers, Tell Me It's Not True.

Tell Me It's Not True from Blood Brothers. I used to teach a bit of drama, and that was a brilliant piece to get the Year 9s to do. There's a scene where the Year 9 boy and the Year 9 girl are really shy, and they didn't even have to act it. They did it automatically. Right, it's now time we had the poem for today. Poem for today. Sure. I don't know why I put that in. You sounded right. As I said at the beginning, today is International Kissing Day. And Brian Bilston wrote a poem about it. Here is an extract. Go on, give us a kiss. A smooch, a snug, a smacker. Light up my lips with a lusty firecracker. Because I'm a sucker for the way you pucker, may our lips get stucker and stucker. So let's osculate now. I can't help myself. Oh, sorry. I thought you were somebody else. There we are. I just thought I'd throw that in. And that's Brian Bilston on International Kissing Day. Ah. Now, the next song on the quiz, which I asked you, was from what country was Evita taken in from? And of course, it was Argentina. And we've got Kim Criswell again as Evita, and it's from the Andrew Lloyd Webber Tim Rice show Evita, which came onto our stages in 1978, and this is the song Rainbow High from the Rainbow Tour that Eva Peron did. So Kim Criswell, Rainbow High.

Rainbow High from Evita, sung by Kim Criswell. Ah, it's now time for History Today. Uh-huh. And on this day, the 6th of July, 1535, Sir Thomas More was beheaded. Now, at one time he was Chancellor to Henry VIII. And on this day he met his end on the Tower of London by the axe. His crime had been double. He refused to support Henry's claim that he was superior to the Pope, and then refused to attend the marriage of King Henry VIII to Anne Boleyn. So because of that, he was brought to trial for treason, and his conviction was never in doubt, as three of the judges were Anne Boleyn's father, uncle, and brother. And the prosecution also used perjured testimony. But the real reason why he was executed was because Henry VIII wanted it. As he walked to the scaffold, he said, "See me safe up, and as for my coming down, let me shift for myself." Then he put on his own blindfold. He died at the age of 57, and 400 years later was declared a saint. The play A Man for All Seasons by Robert Bolt and the film from which came from it is a tribute to his standing. Yeah, the phrase A Man for All Seasons was given to him by Erasmus. I just thought I'd throw that little bit in. Okay, well, as we're going back into history, let's go even further back. Another king, King Herod. I asked you, what did King Herod want Jesus to do to prove that he was divine? So, let us go into Jesus Christ Superstar. Let us go and see what King Herod actually asked. And it's going to be sung for us by the brilliant Christopher Biggins.

brilliant rendition of King Herod's Song by Christopher Biggins. Excellent. Now, before we go any further, I would like to say a big thank you to WAPA, the World Association of Performing Arts. Royal Academy of Performing Arts. What am I saying? Royal Academy.

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1: Say a big well done to all of you. Ah, all right, so going back to our quiz, I said, from which show was Aspect, Love Changes Everything from, and it was Aspects of Love. Right, now Jesus Christ Superstar was 1971, about, well, 18 years later, Andrew Lloyd Webber brought out Love Changes Everything, Aspects of Love. And so here we have Mark Joseph singing Love Changes Everything.

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1: Right, there we go. That was Love Changes Everything. And Mark Joseph singing that song from The Aspects of Love. Let's go and have a bit more Andrew Lloyd Webber. We seem to have a lot of Andrew Lloyd Webber. And here have Julia Patton. Now, do you remember we had Julia Patton at the beginning of the show where she sang about Can't Help Loving That Man, and a man from Showboat? Well, here she is doing The Music of the Night from The Phantom of the Opera.

lovely, lovely Julie Patton singing the music of the night, usually sung by a man, but I think she sings that brilliantly. All right, I think we should have a little factoid. I do. Now, loud music makes people drink more in less time. So, no wonder they have loud music in pubs, isn't it? And talking about having a swell time in a pub, I did say, from what show, what modern show is I Get a Kick Out of You? And it's a review of Cole Porter songs called Swell Party. That's the name of the show. But I remember doing some of these songs when I did Red Hot and Cold. So if you put that down, I'll probably give you that as well. But anyway, we had Laurel Ford before singing brilliantly Miss Saigon, Hair or Me. And here she is singing I Get a Kick Out of You from, according to this, Swell Party.

I Get a Kick Out of You by Laurel Ford from supposedly Swell Party. I think the original version of that was I Get a Belt Out of You. But they change, lyrics change. I think we should have some more jokes, don't you? Stop crying, stop crying. Right, three more, only three. I'll be kind to you today as it's International Kissing Day. When you've seen one rugby scrum, you've seen a mall. I quite like that one. You know, I'm not very good at Greek mythology. It's my Achilles elbow. And do you know that tall people sleep longer in bed? I think we should have a laugh at them. I thought I'd better put that down because nobody else laughs at them anyway. But we are going to have a really fantastic song now. One of my all-time favourites. It's from Starlight Express. And it's going to be sung by Graham Bickley, the fantastic Graham, better known as Joey and Bread. And this is the fantastic Rolling Stock.

Yeah. Rolling Stock by Graham Bickley from Starlight Express. Are you still awake? I'm starting to drift off a bit, I must admit. I waited up till 2:30 last night watching England on the television, but then it just got me and I had to go to beddy bowers. But I saw the rest of it this morning on the BBC. So well done, England, for getting through that particular hurdle of the Mexican altitude and the match. Well done. So the one thing that England can't say today is, I'm going home. And I did say, what show was that from? And it's from The Rocky Horror Show. Yes, done by created by Richard O'Brien, he of the Crystal Maze, of course. And it's here that Frankenfurter is going back to his home planet, so he thinks.

0: Ah, I'm going home from the Rocky Horror Show by Richard O'Brien. I can't, I'm afraid, tell you who sang that. My computer comes up with unknown artist, or various artists in this case, because there's a whole chorus behind him. All right, a bit of history today. Oh, a bit more history. On this day, in 1189, Henry II of England dies. And that means, on the same day, Richard the Lionheart, his son, became King of England. Not that he spent much time there, but there we go. That was the first one. Yeah. In 1685, the army of James II defeats the rebel Duke of Monmouth at Sedgemoor, the last battle ever fought on English soil. And on this day in 1762, Tsar Peter III was assassinated in prison with the help of his wife, it must be said, Catherine the Great. Now, I know people don't get on, but surely divorce is a lot better than that. All right. Oh, now we've had some great ones. Songs. Here is a nice one. Old Possum's Book of Practical Cats, T.S. Eliot, gave us Andrew Lloyd Webber's inspiration for his show Cats. So here is the Jellicle Cats by the National Symphony Orchestra.
1: Are you blind when you're born?
2: Can you see in the dark?
1: Can you look at a king? Would you sit on his throne? Can you sing of your bite that it's worse than your bark?

There we go. Jellicle Cats by the National Symphony Orchestra. I can't tell you who sang it, but my computer says unknown artists. Another little factoid before I'm into factoids today. Before we go on, alcohol does not make you forget anything when you get drunk. No. The brain temporarily loses the ability to create memories. Talking about ability to create memories, our next track, and I was going to put this in the quiz, but I thought it's probably a bit too obscure. Again, it's the National Symphony Orchestra. We're doing really well, so I can't tell you who's actually singing. Oh, yes, I can. I can tell you this one. This is Shona Lindsay, and she is singing Half a Moment from a show by Andrew Lloyd Webber and Alan Ayckbourn called By Jeeves. Now, this is a strange show. It started off in 1975. Jeeves, of course, is that brilliant butler, a valet, a gentleman's gentleman, created by P.G. Wodehouse. And absolutely superb books. I used to fall about with laughter when I read them. So popular. 1975, Andrew Lloyd Webber, the great composer, Alan Ayckbourn, the great scriptwriter, came together and composed the musical Jeeves. And it was a dreadful flop. It closed after a month. It was no good at all. 20 years later, they rewrote it between them and they called it By Jeeves. And this was much, much better. So this is the song from the revamped version. And it's called Half a Moment, and it's by Shona Lindsay.

Ah, there we go. That was Half a Moment from By Jeeves. Now, some of those chords and moves sound very, very similar to Phantom of the Opera, which you just heard a few minutes ago, don't they? Yeah, same sequence. Never mind. It's only 8 notes on a scale anyway. Right. 4 jokes to finish off with. Yes, they probably will finish you off. My wife said she'd like a locket for her birthday. I'm going to spoil her. I'll buy her a whole packet. Roses are red, violets are blue. I'm schizophrenic and so am I. I fell down the stairs the other evening. My wife thought EastEnders had finished. And finally, hooray, you cry. I took the whole family out for tea and biscuits yesterday. They weren't too happy about giving blood, though. So there we go. Where are we now? Oh, yes. Oh, yes. A change from Andrew Lloyd Webber now. A change from Schoberger Bully. We're going to have a bit of Sweeney Todd, and that is from Stephen Sondheim. I've done this show a few times when I was Pirelli and locked in a box. Yeah, so this is the big romantic number called Joanna, where the sailor is looking for a girl who he loves called, believe it or not, Joanna. And it's being sung by Victor Garber.

Diana, sung by Victor Garber from Sweeney Todd by Stephen Sondheim. All right, bit of history. Today, in 1885, Louis Pasteur gives his first rabies vaccination. And the first photo was sent across the Atlantic by radio from the US to England on this day in 1924. And as we've got Wimbledon at the moment, in 1957, Althea Gibson was the first black woman to win Wimbledon singles. And sadly, in 1988, 167 North Sea oil workers were killed when the Alpha Piper platform exploded. Ah, sad. Let's cheer ourselves up. Let's have a bit of friendship. Again, from the show called A Swell... It's basically a review, really. A Swell Party. And I can't tell you who's singing it. It's various artists.

0: 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And don't forget, on WhatsApp, on 07421441409. And we look forward to hearing from you.
1: Excellent. I enjoyed that. That was a bit umphy, wasn't it? Yeah. Now, I thought, here's a bit of a strangish one. So I thought, getting near the end, let's have a one which is not over popular. Bublé and Schoenberg, they did the fantastic Les Miserables, as we know. They did the Miss Saigon. They also did another one called Martin Guerre. Yes. And this was in 1996. Didn't really catch on. It was a bit sad. Although a friend of mine reckoned it's the best musical ever done. Mind you, yeah, it's the first one he saw. And you always remember the first one you saw best, don't you? Well, anyway, here we have Russell Watson and Regine Velasquez singing a song from Martin Guerre. And it's called Live With Someone You Love.

Russell Watson and Regine Velasquez with Live With Someone You Love. We're getting towards the end of our time. I know my clock's broken, but I'm sure it's near there. So can I remind you, if you've enjoyed any of these tracks and you wish to hear them again, do not despair. Do not despair. On Thursdays, the whole show is repeated. At least one of my shows is anyway. It's from 3 o'clock till 5. Or if you're really desperate, you can wait up to 2 o'clock in the morning from 2 to 4 this morning. Yes, even though the football isn't on, there's still my radio show. So there we go. And after this, I hope Jerry Devine's Afternoon Delights show, which he does on a Saturday, is being repeated also. We've got lots and lots of lovely shows on the station, so keep tuned in. Right, let's see what we've got here. The Sound of Music, Rodgers and Hammerstein. Brilliant show, everybody knows everything. Climb Every Mountain, beautifully sung in the film by Peggy Ashcroft. Here is a version done by Richard and Adam.

Oh, that was a nice change, wasn't it? Okay, so, I must say to you that the other day, my brother suffered from massive head injuries. Mind you, he did have a massive head. So that was my... Got time for one last track. So let's go back to Miss Saigon with Schoenberg and Boulez, and it's Sun and Moon, sung by someone who knows.

that was a nice one to finish off with, wasn't it? Sun and Moon from Miss Saigon. Well, I'm afraid that's it for me for the moment. I hopefully will be back with you next week with some more musical stuff and some great music. Can I remind you, as I always do, comparison is the thief of joy. Be yourself. Be confident. Bring some happiness into this world. And we shall finish off, as we always do, with Joseph Locke saying goodbye from White Horse Inn. And I hope you'll be with me next week.

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1: A warm welcome to each and every one of you. My name's Sherry Devine, the show's called Afternoon Delight, and you're listening to the beating heart of Birkenhead. That is Vintage Radio. Hold on a second, bit of a newsflash.

I don't know if you've noticed, but it's really, really hot. And I don't mean to preempt the weather forecast for Birkenhead today, but I'm going to shelve that today because I think it's just roasting hot everywhere. So, no Eastern Ferry strollers for me. It was called off because of the heat. No Brumborough Social Club. And no Oleg. So I've had a morning of deprivation because I listened to the weather forecast by the Commodores, and if it's too hot to trot, then rule me out of strolling.

Yeah, I thought you were supposed to go into hibernation in the winter, but I seem to have gone into warm weather hibernation. But that's not going to stop me include all the regular features, and I'm going to accompany most of them today, apart from On This Day in History, which will obviously be date-related, by what I always think is the sound of summer, which is...

is Singles by the Beach Boys. So let's kick off by entertaining our pets. And obviously this is a very inclusive show, so any pets who have managed to tune their smart speaker to a vintage radio, the Beating Heart of Birkenhead, well done you. And you deserve to listen to this. But in particular, it's going out, as always, to Oleg, Ronnie, Oscar, everyone's favourite Bromber-based feline, Poppy, everyone's favourite New Ferry-based feline, Fabio, and newcomer, but I think he's now well ensconced, Ted. So not Father Ted, but the dog, Ted. So here you go. Enjoy this, guys.

There you go. As I say, most of the tunes in the first half hour are going to be by the Beach Boys. We all know the Beach Boys. They have 13 UK top 10 singles and 2 number ones. And this is a song, Sloop John B, from 1966, that peaked at number 2.

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1: You certainly are, and in particular, you're listening to Afternoon Delight with me, Jerry Devine. And because of the weather, I'm doing a sunshine first half hour. And as I say, nothing says sunshine like the Beach Boys. So we heard first three there, Sloop John B, Barbara Ann, and Heroes and Villains. Let's hear the next three, which begins with a bit of fun, fun, fun.

Our second threesome by the Beach Boys that was made up of Fun Fun Fun that got to number 11 in the UK in 64, Help Me Rhonda that got to number 27 in 65, and the same position for Wouldn't It Be Nice, but the year was 1966. So I'm going to try and squeeze in, well, I am going to squeeze in another three Beach Boys tunes between now and our request slot, so it might be a little bit after 7:30, so stay tuned for that. So the last three are going to include the Beach Boys' only two number ones that they achieved in the UK. I'm sure you'll know the third one I'm going to play, but you may not know the other number one. And the first one is a hit they had, and it wasn't a hit in the 60s, it was a hit in 1988. It only got to 25 in the UK charts, but was their first number one in the States for 22 years because of its inclusion in the Tom Cruise movie Cocktail.

So there's our last Sunshine Threesome by the Beach Boys today, that kicked off with Kokomo, that got to number one in the States in 88 because of its inclusion in the soundtrack of the film Cocktail. Then the Beach Boys, only two number ones. You probably knew the last one, but did you know that Do It Again was their only other number one in the UK, and that got to number one in 68 and only stayed there for 1 week. And obviously their probably best known tune, Good Vibrations, got to number one in 1966, and it, although now probably looked on as a classic, only stayed at number one for 2 weeks. That tune took between $50,000 and $75,000 to produce, which is a good amount of money these days, but in 1966 was a serious amount of money. And it took 7 months to complete, and Brian Wilson described it as a pocket symphony. But now, let's move on to more important things, because it's time for Nick's pick. Certainly is, and this week Nick's pick is ZZ Top with Legs. Imagine how hot they are with all those beards and hair. Apart from the guy called Beard that interestingly hasn't, forget it.

0: on this day in history. It's time to find out who was born on this day and what events happened on this day. And those great tunes will just keep on coming.
1: Certainly will, but this time they'll be associated with people's birthdays, events, or other things that have happened on this day. So this day in question is the 27th of June 2026, which is the date that this show is going out live. So if it's a Saturday, rest assured it's that date. If it's any other day of the week, possibly a Monday when it gets repeated, then we're talking about a date that isn't the day that you're listening to it on. And if I could have made that sound more complicated, I don't think I could. Anyway, the gist of it is, we're going to play a number of records associated with things that have happened on the 27th of June in the past. And we're kicking off with some people in the public eye who were born on this day. And one such person was born on this day in 1945. And that's Joey Covington. And he is the John with Jefferson Airplane, Jefferson Starship. And he was born in Pennsylvania in the mighty US of A. And here he is drumming his little heart out on Somebody to Love. When

If you're suffering withdrawal symptoms for not having heard a Beach Boys tune for about 5 or 6 minutes, worry ye not, because on the 1942, on this day, the 27th of June, Bruce Johnson was born. He's a singer with the Beach Boys, but he also composed I Write the Songs by Barry Manilow. And Nick puts these lists together, and I've known Nick for many, many years, but I doubt he's ever heard me utter these words before. I get around.

This time the year's 1944, and on the 27th of June that year, Will Jennings was born. Who is he, you probably ask? Well, he's the power behind such tunes as My Heart Will Go On by Celine Dion, Tears in Heaven by Eric Clapton, and also this one by Stevie Winwood about Higher Love.

There you go. So that's the last of the famous people whose birthdays we're going to celebrate today. But I tell you what, because it's nice and sunny, if it's your birthday today, then have this one on me.

There you go, and I hope you have a good one. So we've celebrated or marked famous people's birthdays, things that, or people that were born on the 27th of June in bygone years. We're now celebrating events that have happened on the 27th of June in bygone years. This time the year is 1969, and the Denver Pop Festival opened to a crowd of 50,000 people, and amongst those appearing were Creedence Clearwater Revival, and here is that very group singing Up Around the Corner.

In 1992, on this day, Bruce Springsteen charted in the US with his song 57 Channels and There's Nothing On. So that's a song that is probably very particular to the US. It's about having loads of TV channels and there being nothing to watch, when obviously that's not the case in the UK. If you love cooking, car, house renovation, and you love to be reminded of those really economic and relatively easy funeral plans you can buy.

There you go, as Bruce fades into the distance. I've got to correct myself, because the record previous to that, I think I gave the title Up Around the Corner, which is a little known hit by Creedence Clearwater Revival. Obviously their better known hit, and the one I played is Up Around the Bend. So the final event we're going to celebrate that happened this time in 2013 was the Glastonbury Festival opened, and amongst those performing in that festival were The Verb, and this is them with the Bittersweet Symphony.

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1: And we're doing that segment of the show which is celebrating things that have happened when the show has been first live broadcast, which is today, the 27th of June. So you must be thinking, surely we've celebrated everything that could possibly have happened on this day in bygone years. And I would say, firstly, don't call me Shirley. And secondly, no. There's still the themes of the day. So if you go to that calendar you've got, I know in the kitchen, on the fridge, that says what the theme of every day of the year is, you discover that today is International Workers of the World Day, and it's also National Onion Day. So here's a couple of tunes to celebrate those two things.

0: They're part of the Vintage Strollers. They frequent the Plumber's Social Club. Their biggest fan is Oleg. If you've got a date and you want to know an interesting fact, then maybe you should contact the Cummins and Devine on the dating.
1: There you go, that's the On This Day in History, that, as the jingle says, is a Cummins and Devine production. If I'm honest, it's more Cummins than Devine. All I do is read out the scripts, and apparently I can't even do that, get song titles wrong and all sorts. So thanks, Nick, for all the effort you put in every week. An absolute corker this week, as always. So now, our final feature of the show is I'm going to play three records back to back. You'll know the tune, you'll know the artists. I'm not asking for any of that information. They were all number one in a particular year, but in a different country. I will tell you all that info. The one thing I'm asking you to make an educated guess at is what year did these three tunes achieve the number one slot in a different country? As tradition would have it, we'll kick off with tune number one.

0: If we go through those songs in reverse order, the last song you heard was With a Little Look by Wings, that was number one in this year in Hong Kong. The middle tune was Summer Night City by ABBA, that was number one in Southern Ireland in this year. And the first one you heard was Donna Summer with MacArthur Park, and that was number one in the US of A in this year. So if you said the year was 1975, you'd be... If you said the year was 1980, you'd be... But if you said the year was 1978, then you well deserve this. Yep, so the year was 1978, and if you got that, then, as I say, you're entitled to feel smug and demonstrate that smugness all of today and possibly all over the weekend, because I can't imagine that will get on anyone's nerves.
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0: 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And if you want to know who else is on when, because Vintage Radio broadcasts every hour of every day, then just go to the website, which is www.vintageradio, all one word, .org.uk. And if you want to know who's on when, and all see lots of cute photos of presenters' pets, then go to the Facebook page, which if you just search in Facebook for Vintage Radio, capital L, capital T, capital D, you'll find that very page. So we're about half an hour away from me handing on the musical baton to Moira L for all things rock. And today I think it's a virtual Moira, because I think she's not in the studio again. She's off doing something incredibly interesting. Although I'm not certain what could be more interesting than the handover with me, because we had a very, very interesting conversation last week, because I think in the near future Moira is going to Cologne. And I, in my interesting way, queried, is the aftershave named after the city, or the city named after the aftershave? And I then continue that very interesting conversation by informing Moira that it's the city that the aftershave is named after, because I can't remember when, but in a bygone year, possibly not on this day, a perfumier moved to Cologne and used the waters of Cologne to create the first men's aftershave, hence the phrase Eau de Cologne. I'm dead interesting me, and ever since I've had those interesting conversations with Moira, she seems to be coming into the studio less and less, and I don't understand it. And if you're listening to the repeat version of this, then we're about half an hour away from the musical baton being passed on to Colette for her Something for Everyone show. So it's listeners' picks with Colette at 6 on a Monday, and I bet Colette must be so upset because she doesn't get to take part in my really interesting conversations. So to reinforce not only my interestingness, if there is such a word, but also my street cred, here's the current number one in the hit parade by Sam Fender and Olivia Dean. It's called Rain Me In, but I particularly like it because one of the lyrics is Memories of Your Love is just like tinnitus, and it just doesn't get more romantic than that.

So that's the current number one in the Hit Parade by Sam Fender and Olivia Dean, which you may or may not have heard of before, but I bet you don't know what's number three in the Hit Parade, which you definitely will have heard before. It's this one.

I've had some feedback from listeners that says that all I do all the time is bang on about the weather, and I just get obsessed with it. And I don't believe that's true at all. It's Heatwave with Boogie Nights.

just bang on about the heatwave? I don't think so. That was Boogie Nights by Heatwave. So we're two tunes away from the top of the hour. So if you're listening to the live version on Saturday, then that means Moira L at 4. And if you're listening to a recorded version on a Monday, that means it's Colette at 6. So I'm going to play out with two tunes. The first one is Englishman in New York, and there's going to be quite a few of those today, I believe, because later on today England play Panama, and I must find out by next Saturday whether the hat is named after the country or the country is named after the hat. Now, if that doesn't incentivise you to tune in 2 till 4 next week, I just don't know what will. So before I go, it's a massive thank you to a good mate Nick for all the effort and work he puts in every week to making this the fun show it certainly is to deliver, and I hope it's fun to listen to as well. And thanks to anyone who's listening, I really appreciate you dedicating 2 hours of your life to listening to me, and I hope you enjoyed it. Hope you enjoy the next 7 days. Take care, and hopefully you'll come again 2 o'clock next Saturday. So until then, take care yourselves.

Good evening and welcome to Vintage Radio, the beaten heart of Birkenhead, just down the road from the Town Hall. 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So, if you have a request, drop me a text 0742 144 1409 or you can email studio@vintageradio.org.uk. Ooh, it's been a warm one today, hasn't it? It's been a beautiful day. Hope you're all keeping well and you're not too exhausted. Okay, hope you're keeping well, and if not, hope you're feeling better very soon. So, let's get the party started. It's Rag & Bone Man from his album Life by Misadventure, and this is All You Ever Wanted.

Oh, yes. Colette on Vintage Radio every Monday night, 6 till 8, followed by Anthony with his Soul Flavours show. Okay, I'd like to say good evening to Gary and Margaret in Belfast and Jan in Mid Wales. And up now is Level 42. It was number 6 in the UK in 1987, running in the family.

Yes, level 42 there. I'd like to thank the presenters that have been in today. So we had Mark in 12 till 2 and then Barry 2 till 4. And tonight, 8 till 8, Soul Flavours with Anthony Pierce. But now, here comes the Tremolos, 1967, from their album, and it's Good Day Sunshine.

Oh, yes, the tremolo's there. Okay, I'd like to say happy birthday for tomorrow for Jenny, who tunes in most weeks, well, every week, really, if she can, and with her daughter, Grace. So happy birthday tomorrow. I hope you have a lovely day. Right, up next, Pink from her album Trustfall, and this is All Out of Fight.

Oh, yes, the wonderful voice there of Pink. Okay, I'm going to 2006 now, and it was number one in the UK, but it's a dance remix, and it's Thunder in My Heart again, and it's Mech, but it's featuring the one and only Leo Sayer.

Oh, yes. I can't remember the date that was out the first time round, but I remember it. All right, I'll do a bit of a rundown now. So, I have said a Soul Flavours at 8 till late with Anthony Pearce. Then Tuesday, 12 till 2, the Irish Music Show with Alan. And 2 till 4, an hour with the Beatles and Strictly Dance Music Hour with Gareth Morris. Then Wednesday, Lionel is on a Wednesday morning now, 8 till 10. The morning mix with Malks, with Lionel Malkin. And he does lots of 80s, but he did tell me last week he's doing other stuff as well, 90s and noughties. But it's all good. Then 10 till 12, something for everyone with Moi, with Colette. And 12 till 2, the Roger Wright Music Show with the lovely Roger Wright. 2 till 4, At the Movies with Mark Lees. And 8 till 10, Rock with Soul with Chris Jarry. So that's Tuesday and Wednesday done. Now we have a request. And this is for Gary in Belfast, Northern Ireland. And he's asked for the Bay City Rollers and Shangalang.

Oh, yes, the Bay City Rollers. They had some hits in their time, didn't they? Oh, and that was for Gary. I hope you enjoyed that, Gary. Now, I'm going to the Wannadies, a Swedish band, 1994. And in 1996, it peaked at number 18 in the UK. And this is You and Me song.

Oh, yes. Nice song there. You and Me song. Okay. Ooh, going to 1970 now. This one was also recorded by Marvin Gaye in 1967. It's Diana Ross and Ain't No Mountain High Enough.

Oh, yes, Diana Ross there. And she's still going strong. Well, I'm saying strong. I hope she's still going strong. She's still going. All right, I have another request. And this is for Janet in Mid Wales, and it's 10cc, and I'm not in love.

Oh, brilliant song there. Thank you, Janet, for that request. 10cc. Right, so I'll get back to telling you what's on in the week. So I got down to Wednesday, 8 till 10, Rock with Soul with Chris Jarry. Then Thursday, 11 till 1, Total Country with Alan, our country music expert. Then 1 till 3, The Rock and Roll Show with Tom. Then Friday, 4 till 6, Richard Walls, Friday Almost Live on Vintage Radio. That's a great show. And Saturday, David is busy. I think he's bringing a friend in this week because John can't make it. So 9 till 10, it's Swing the Thing with David Nixon. And then 10 till 12:30, the Garden Party Radio Show with David Nixon and his friend Paul. Then 2 till 4, Afternoon Delight with Jerry Devine. And 4 till 6, All Things Rock with Moira L. But now, from their album Heathen Chemistry, it's Oasis. And this is Songbird. 3, 4.

0: 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And don't forget, on WhatsApp, on 07421441409. And we look forward to hearing from you.
1: And that was the lovely voice of Mark Lees, our studio manager. So with all the details of how to get in touch, now please follow me on Facebook, Vintage Radio Limited. Well, not follow me, but follow Vintage Radio. I update it every morning, unless I'm on holidays. We have cute pictures of dogs and cute pictures of presenters and all the information you need. So, I finished on Saturday All Things Rock with Moira. I'm doing the list. Now, Sunday, a lovely way to start your day. 10 till 12, Richard Wall's Sunday Selection with Richard. Then 6 till 7 in the evening, the Power Hour with Luke Seddon, who's always uplifting and positive. And then 7 till 9, Sunday Night Rock Cafe with Paul. So, lots to look forward to. I mean, I have put on the Facebook, well done, England. So I'll say it on air, well done, England. And we'll look forward to you doing the next leg. Oh, fingers crossed. It's very stressful if you're that type of person. All right, he gets one song, one show. It's Techie's Choice Time. And this was written by Mars Bonfire. That's a good name, isn't it? It's Stephen Wolf with Born to be Wild.

And that was Stephen Wolfe. And that was Techie's Choice. Okay, going to our local person now. Well, she's from Liverpool, so that's local, isn't it? From her album Heaven, it's 2012, Rebecca Ferguson and Glitter and Gold.

0: of your soul.
1: Yes, the distinctive voice of Rebecca Ferguson there. All right. This next song, 1994, is Desiree. But in 1999, a remix was used in an advert for the Ford Focus. Useless information, but you know, the album is I Ain't Moving, and this is You Gotta Be.

Oh, a lovely song there. Really enjoyed that. Okay, I'm going to Ed Sheeran next with his album Equals, and this is First Times.

0: times.
1: Oh, lovely Ed there, one of his lovely songs. He writes about his own life a lot of the time, doesn't he? Like Two Step and Galway Girl is about his nan and granddad, I think. All right, we have a request. The maracas of thanks goes to Kieran in Balham and London. And this is Zara Larson with Can't Tame Her.

Oh, yes, great song there. Thank you for that request, Kieran. Okay, moving on. Oh, yes. You'll enjoy this one. It's Argent with Hold.

Oh, yes, Techie liked that. He didn't like me singing at the beginning. He said, nothing like that. But it was a bit. Right, James Arthur and Emily Sandé is next. And this is Roses.

Oh, yes. Lovely voices there. Bit slow, the song for me. All right, so I'm going to my Shawn Mendes next from his album Shawn 2024, and this is Heart of Gold.

Oh, lovely song there by Shawn Mendes. All right, so take you back now to 1979 from the album Bad Girls. This is Donna Summer and On the Radio.

Yes, and on the radio is Colette, and this is a Something for Everyone show. 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Don't forget, Anthony's here at 8 o'clock. And now we are going to have The Commitments, and it was a film as well in 1991, and this is In the Midnight

Oh, yes, it was a brilliant film. And the famous song is Right, Sally, Right, from that one. Right, I have another request. It's from Gary in Belfast, Northern Ireland, and it's Adam and the Ants and Prince Charming.

cha-cha-cha. Yes, that's my jingle. Every Monday, every Wednesday. So Wednesday, 10 till 12. And it's still called the Something for Everyone show, but it's all new music. We don't use the same show twice, if you know what I mean. It's always a new show from the Monday to the Wednesday. Wednesday, we have different type of listeners. So there's a lot of older ones that go in on the Wednesday. But now, well, I suppose it's quite old, 2008, from her album, Good Girl Gone Bad. It's Rihanna with Take a Bow.

great song there. Really enjoyed that take about Rihanna. All right. I'm going back to 1978 now. Wow, they had some hits, and there was loads of them. Earth, Wind and Fire and Got to Get You Into My Life.

Oh, yes, Earth, Wind and Fire, eh? Oh, I enjoyed that. Blast from the past, as they say. Okay, we're going to 2025 now. And this song is about a difficult moment in a relationship. It's Ollie Alexander and Years and Years, and this is When We Kiss.

0: kiss.
1: Oh, yes. You know, I'm a fan of Ollie Alexander, despite Eurovision.
2: Yeah, awful.
1: Which I don't think it was his fault myself, but there you go. All right. Now, if I'm thinking right, Dick Van Dyke was in the video for this song. It's Coldplay, and this is All My Love.

Oh, beautiful song there by Coldplay. All right, we've got 20 minutes left, so I'm just going to try and get through as many as I can. Don't forget, I'm back Wednesday, 10 till 12 with a whole new show. And now I'm going to play Avril Lavigne from her album Let Go, and this is Complicated.

Oh, yes, Avril Lavigne there. And now I'm going to the Pet Shop Boys. This has been remastered and it's Go West.

shop boys there. Well, it's been very hot in the studio tonight. Oh, I'm melting. Anyway, not long to go now. But I'm going to play this next one, 1985, Fine Young Cannibals, and this is Suspicious Minds.

Oh, yes, fine young cannibals, suspicious minds. Right. This next album is called Make 'em Laugh, Make 'em Cry, Make 'em Wait. 2025, it's the Stereophonics with There's Always Gonna Be Something.

Stereophonics there. If you've enjoyed the show tonight, don't forget it's on repeat on a Friday, 7 till 9. So this is going to be our last track. It's Morgan Wallen. It was number one on the Billboard Hot 100, and this is Love Somebody.

0: Oh, well, Anthony has entered the building. And he'll be joining you very soon. So it's goodbye from me.
1: And a goodbye from me.
0: Take care, everyone. Bye for now.

0: Oh, isn't that marvellous, eh? Paul, what a lovely show you do.
1: Hey? Well, I don't, it's Colette.
0: Oh, is it Colette? Yeah. Yeah, but you're in the background, aren't you?
1: Yeah, keeping out the way.
0: She keeps you out the way, doesn't she?
1: Yeah,
0: why? Hey? I don't think it's fair. I think you should be up front a bit more, you know. Hey? You know, she keeps a bag over his head in the back and just gives him lines to say, if he can say anything. I think it's terrible the way, you know, I don't know, mate, yeah. But there you go. Hey? I mean, if you don't, you know, knuckle down, you'll go in and she'll say you're teasing the dog, you know.
1: And we haven't got a dog.
0: And that's right, you haven't got a dog. I tell you what. How are you, cats, anyway, hey? Oh, I tell you what. It's been a weekend. I tell you what, I'll just tell you quickly before I start. Friday, I was doing a gig, you know, in Hoylake. It was a late one, you know. And then I had to be up in Liverpool 7:30 in the morning to go to Worksop. Hey, what a marvel. It's quite nice, actually, in Nottinghamshire.
1: Yeah,
0: it's very nice. So, yeah, so I was over there, and then, you know, what was it, 3 hours there, 3 hours back. By the time I got back, there was nothing left, you know, of me, that is. You know, so, and then I had to be up in the morning, and then I had a full day, didn't I? You know, in the morning, then in the afternoon, Alexander's, and then last night over in the Madhouse.
1: Have you met yourself coming back yet?
0: Well, I met two of myself. It was. Have you ever done that?
1: No, I don't move that fast.
0: Oh, but I'll tell you what, it doesn't half mess with your head, you know. I had to go into the walking after that. Oh, isn't it? I could go on like this all night, cats, but I won't. It's a soul show after all, isn't it? Hey, and you've paid your money, or have you? I know I have.

0: Oh, yes. Now, Colette, how are you?
1: I'm okay, thank you, Andrew.
0: Are you all right? It's a good show, dear. I enjoyed. Did you do any requests? I didn't have time to tune in, you see.
1: Yes, loads of requests.
0: Yeah, I know Jan was tuning in. She always tunes in. She loves it, you know.
1: One of Jan's requests, we didn't have
0: it. Oh, you didn't have it? No, no. Well, she's asking me for that tenner I owe her, you know.
1: Oh,
0: and then if you give me the tenner you owe me, that'll be the request rounded, won't it?
2: Well, down there, it was 20 the other week.
0: That's right, yeah, 25, yeah, 25, innit?
2: Start up again.
0: Hey, hey, I'll give you five for coming round in the taxi to the house. Oh, mother, let me see, where are we? Let's see, should we start with this, eh? You don't know what we're going to start with, do you?
2: No, do you?
0: I don't know either. I tell you what, I'm in a funny mood tonight. Oh, isn't it awful? Hey, hey, hey! I tell you, I think I'll start with this. How's this one? Hey, hey, hey! Here we go. Sorry, cats. Do you know what I mean? I mean, do you know what? Sometimes I just like to gab. Hey,
1: really?
0: Yeah. You wouldn't think so, would you? I'm quite.
2: You're a very quiet person.
0: I know, I'm quite backward at coming forward, aren't I? Hey, some people are forward at coming backward, and some people go sideways, but that's another story.
2: Do you go up and down as well?
0: Sometimes, yeah. Yeah. When I jump out of bed. Yes, cats, it's soul flavours, and yes, I'm going to start in a minute. But I'm not sure what to play. I tell you what, I'll play this. Frank McComb, White Line in the Sky. Oh, isn't it awful? Well, no, that isn't awful, but, you know, I don't know what I'm saying here, hey?
2: If you don't, we've...
0: Exactly, yeah. Idea. Should I just get on with it?
2: Yeah, go
0: isn't
2: on.
0: Isn't it awful? Starting with a quiet one, Kat. I don't want to rush into it, eh?

yes, that was beautiful. That's Beverly Brown. Oh, yes, yes, beautiful. Beverly Brown featuring Dennis Taylor. How good is that? And before that, you heard Frank McComb. Yes, White Line in the Sky. Gotta do these things properly, haven't we? Here's the introduction, eh?

Well, cat S's, yes. I like to have a gab, you see, before, and, you know, it's nice, you know, when you swap over. And you just say, how's it been, you know, what are you doing? Did you get all them stubborn stains out and, you know, have you done the garden? It's nice to talk like that, isn't it, eh? Well, cats, welcome to Soul Flavours on this very, very warm evening. And what's the date? It's the 6th of July. Where's it all going? I don't know. Isn't it awful? Well, I hope all you cats and catesses are well-oiled, well-salted and well-hydrated, eh? Don't get too warm. And just have a nice cool evening. It'll be a bit cool a bit later on, eh?

Shout out to our Jan, who's been listening to Colette and Paul. She's put a few requests in. And, Gloria there, if you're listening in, hello, hon. I hope you've got a nice sustenance there by you. Something of your choice, eh? Yes. And Sophie and Phil, if they're listening, hello. And our kid on Mars, how's it going? Hey, he's complaining there's not much atmosphere up there. Ah, well, you know, get back down here.

And our man, Zach, who was there last night at the Grapes, he was grooving along with the show. There's quite a few people there. A lot of good old friends that came to see us. And it was a good old night.

Yes, welcome, as I say, Soul Flavors, here on Vintage Radio, the beating heart of Birkenhead. And I'm with you for the next, well, 2¾ hours. Yeah, it's 11 o'clock. Hopefully it'll still be light, eh? Because it's summer now, isn't it, eh? Yeah.

Okay, cats, on with the show, eh? Let's get it rolling, eh? Get it rolling. Yes. And what better way to start it is with Hey Boy, Hill Street.

Soul. No, Hill Street Blues. Hill Street Soul. Hey, boy. Just coming up to 20 past 8 on this beautiful summer's evening, the 6th of July, 2026. Oh, where's it all going? Yes, I'm playing this again. I just can't stop. Somebody pick me up off the floor. 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Ah, yeah. Now be careful because, you know, in this heat, you don't want to be shaking it, you know. Just relax. Just wiggle your toes to it, eh? Don't be going all out, eh?

0: 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Back to back, beat to beat.
1: Come on, DJ. Hit me with another track.
2: You asked for it. This is Bluey. Had to make your mind.

so happy and proud to be here in Oslo. This year's two winners of the Nobel Peace Prize are a female and a male, a teenager and an adult, a Muslim and a Hindu, a Pakistani and an Indian. Together they transcend borders and barriers, and they've each shown us how one single person can make a difference, a real difference. So Kailash and Malala are here tonight. Please give them a big hand. Years ago, I won a Grammy for a song called UNITY. I wish I didn't need those words today, but we still need unity. It's in the unity of brotherhood. UNITY spells unity. It's the unity of our two laureates. It's us standing shoulder to shoulder, hand to hand, in the name of peace. But we celebrating tonight. So I might need

0: peace.
1: Ma'am, he says you yelled at him again.
2: I yelled. I just used the volume God gave me. He keep acting grown, but still on my Wi-Fi.
1: Man, whatever.
2: He can move out when he learn how to move up.
1: All right, let's keep the peace today.
2: Don't trip. Only thing lower than them grades is
3: your... Boy, you out here writing tickets like you own the place?
4: Just doing my job, ma'am.
3: Son, you look like a rent-a-cop that got left on layaway.
4: That's cold, ma'am.
3: Cold? Baby, that's a light breeze.
5: Son, you out here trying to look tough, but you built like a refrigerator with arms. Don't puff your chest at me.
1: Ma'am.
5: Don't ma'am me. You got them baby cheeks and thinking you intimidating. Boy, I've been...
6: Now listen here, big man. You knocked on my door like you paying the mortgage. You don't pay no bills here, do you?
4: No, ma'am.
6: Then quit knocking like the IRS, all right?
4: Yes, ma'am.
6: And why your vest so tight? You look like a can of busted biscuits.
4: Go on, take
6: a deep breath before you pop a seam. I ain't pet.
5: You ain't writing me no ticket, baby. I've been driving longer than you've been alive.
7: Ma'am, you were going 40 in a 25.
5: And you were born slow, so what's your excuse?
8: Ma'am, go ahead and tell him what you just told me.
9: I said, son, them shoes look like they lost a custody battle for your ankles.
8: Oh, come on.
9: That hoodie, it's hanging on for dear life like a hairline at 25. Boy, get a mirror.
8: Yo.

0: That's LJ Reynolds. Come step out tonight. I tell you what, I'm knackered. I've been stepping out every night nearly. And it's not just dancing and prancing, do you know what I mean? I've been working, but it's stepping out. I think I need to step in. Oh, isn't it awful?
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0: Look, here I am, I'm saying, like, step in. And there's Omar saying, can we go out? Don't you have a rest, will you?

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It's Liza's Anything Out There, and it's very warm. Oh, isn't that marvellous, eh? It's about time, like. Hey, everyone's going on about the heat wave. It's all right, you know, it's okay. Sit in the garden, eh? There's not that many flies around. They've all gone in for the night, you know. Just nipping over to Brazil. Just nipping over to Brazil to have a little bit of samba. Yes. Don't exert yourself, cats. Just, you know, wiggle your toes or tap your foot, eh? Let the dog do it all.

0: starring those seven rollicking rescuers, the Anthill Mob, their courageous guard, Chugaboom, and that villain of villains, the Hooded Claw. Penelope Pitstop, heiress to a vast fortune, is in perpetual peril from her fortune-seeking guardian, Sylvester Sneakley, who, unknown to her, is really the Hooded Claw. But foiling this fiend's foul plots are Penelope's ever-present protectors, the Anthill Mob.
1: I'll get you, Penelope Pitstop.
2: Oh, hey, I'm wetting my jockeys here. You gotta get a load of this, Keen. I mean, you like comedies?
3: 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I just haven't been sleeping a lot lately, so I was gonna try to catch some.
4: I played this last week. This is so good. I'm playing it for Jan. This is The Jewelers. Kiss on the lips. Get ready around the couch. The blues.

Oh, yes. That's the Jewelers. And Kiss on the Lips. Oh, isn't it marvellous? Sweet and lovely.

0: isn't that just beautiful? That's Keely Smith. Yes, sweet and lovely.
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0: This is Lyle Mays. You know, he used to work with Pat Metheny. He's passed on now, but his music's still here. Feet first.

Yes, just a relaxing summer's evening. Yes, quiet nights and quiet stars. Now, I can only play this around once, in the summer months, really. I think you'll get what I mean right now. This is Michael Franks. Now that summer's here. It's here, cats. Don't complain. It won't be here for that much longer. Oh, man. Isn't it just the way, eh? I'm going to play it. What I wanted to play was a different one, you know. But this is the one that I wanted to play. Check this out, cats. Isn't it awful, eh? Nobody's perfect. I never was. There you are in the garden, cats. Just have something nice to drink, whatever you fancy. Lay back, relax on this lovely summer's evening, and just enjoy soul flavours here on Vintage Radio, the beating heart of Birkenhead. Ho, ho.

Oh, yes, that's Michael Franks. Yes, indeed. Till Brunner on trumpet. You said it, Michael. Summer in New York. It's not just summer over there. It's everywhere, eh? It's all over the Northern Hemisphere, eh? Don't knock your cats. It's going to be a cold winter.

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1: Oh, every time I hear this, it always reminds me of Linda Mac, Radio Merseyside, Under the Duvet, eh? Oh, and Mark was on there, you know, eh? Yes, oh, I missed that programme. That was great. See what they do? They ruin everything. Go ahead, Barry, lad.

Oh man, Barry White. Yes, and the Love Unlimited Orchestra. How good is that? Oh. Bobby's in the house. Bobby Lyle. No relation to Tate. And just talk to me, will ya? That's all it takes. People want you to talk.

0: Oh yes, that was Bobby Lyle. Yes indeed. I'm going to play another Bobby in a minute. Just in a minute, you know. After this.
1: In New York City. On a street in the East 40s, there's an ordinary tailor shop. Or is it ordinary? We entered through the agent's entrance, and we are now in UNCLE headquarters. That's the United Network Command for Law and Enforcement. UNCLE is an organization consisting of agents of all nationalities. It's involved in maintaining political and legal order anywhere in the world.
2: My name is Napoleon Soto. I'm an enforcement agent in Section 2 here. That's operations and enforcement.
3: I am Ilya Kuryakin. I am also an enforcement agent. Like my friend Napoleon, I go and I do whatever I am told to by our chief.
4: Huh? Oh, yes. Alexander Waverly, number one, Section 1, in charge of this, our New York headquarters. It's from here that I send these young men on their various missions.

Well, go ahead, Bobby. Yes. We've had Bobby Lyle. You got Bobby McFerrin. Better half. Now, just being, Ellie's just give us a shout. Ellie Whitley over there in, is it Bury? Bury. And she's a fantastic trombone player, but also a fantastic singer. Beautiful. I could listen to her all night. And we did the other week, was it last week? I think it was, wasn't it? Last Wednesday we did the Pen Factory with the Madhouse, the Madness, Dave Fishel's thing. And she sang great and she played great. So Ellie, how are you, hun? I hope you're having a nice glass of wine. You have a glass of red wine, you know. I hope you're having a glass of red. Just relax in the garden. It's still light, isn't it? It's still warm. Might be a bit cooler up there, though, mightn't it? Hey, because we're down here on the Wirral, you know. So, yeah, but, hey, just relax. And she wants some Chaka Khan. And who am I to say no? Come on. Ah, yeah. Once you get started, you just can't stop.

That's Chaka. I'm going to play a little bit more of that later. Oh, Chaka. Chaka Khan. Chaka Khan, indeed. And Ellie, she did play with Chaka Khan last time she was over. She was down in Wembley in the pit. Yes, with trombone out and doing nicely. Oh, I tell you, oh, wasn't it marvellous? Gonna carry on with the Funk Cats. Opposer Records. Angela Johnston here on Vintage Radio and Soul Flavors. Soul as deep as you like.

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1: 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And don't forget, on WhatsApp, on 07421441409. And we look forward to hearing from you.
2: Ma'am, he says you yelled at him again.
3: I ain't yell. I just used the volume God gave me. He keeps acting grown, but still on my Wi-Fi.
2: Man, whatever.
3: He can move out when he learn how to move up.
2: All right, let's keep the peace today.
3: Don't trip. Only thing lower than them grades is
4: your... Boy, you out here writing tickets like you own the place?
5: Just doing my job, ma'am.
4: Son, you look like a rent-a-cop that got left on layaway.
5: That's cold, ma'am.
4: Cold? Baby, that's a light breeze.
6: Son, you out here trying to look tough, but you built like a refrigerator with arms. Don't puff your chest at me.
7: Ma'am.
6: Don't ma'am me. You got them baby cheeks and thinking you intimidating. Boy, I've been...
8: Now listen here, big man. You knocked on my door like you paying the mortgage. You don't pay no bills here, do you?
7: No, ma'am.
8: Then quit knocking like the IRS, all right?
7: Yes, ma'am.
8: And why your vest so tight? You look like a can of busted biscuits. Go on, take a deep breath before you pop a seam. I ain't pet.
6: You ain't writing me no ticket, baby. I've been driving longer than you've been alive.
7: Ma'am, you were going 40 in a 25.
6: And you were born slow, so what's your excuse?
9: Ma'am, go ahead and tell him what you just told me.
10: I said, son, them shoes look like they lost a custody battle for your ankles.
9: Oh, come on.
10: That hoodie, it's hanging on for dear life like a hairline at 25. Boy, get a mirror.
9: Yo.
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22: 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Oh, not off.

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This is one of my favorite tracks. 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This is George Benson. Hey Girl, here on Soul Flavor. As deep as you like.

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3: This is such a classic from Norman Connors from many, many years ago, but it's still a classic. Michael Henderson on vocals, beautiful. This was when all the slowies were going. 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
3: Same here, cats. And wasn't that great? Soul classics. Oh, let's have a hand for it. Come on. Yes. Yes. Let's have another one, I think. Soul classics. Yes.
2: What kind of music?
3: Isn't it marvellous? Yes. I think there's someone waiting in the wings. It's Shante Moore. She says she can't do it. I'm sure she can. Oh, yeah. Try a bit harder, Shante.

0: What is segregation?
1: I don't know what segregation is.
0: What is bigotry?
1: I don't know what bigotry is.
0: What does hatred mean?
1: I don't know what it is.
0: What is prejudice?
2: I think it's when somebody's sick.
3: Right in the shot, boys.

0: Park. The motorcade is coming by here. I can see many, many motorcycles coming by now. Police motorcycles. Just heard a call on the radio for all units along Industrial to pick up the motorcade. Something has happened here. We understand there has been a shooting. The presidential car coming up now. We know it's the presidential car. You see Mrs. Kennedy's pink suit. There's a Secret Service man, spread eagle, over the top of the car. We understand Governor and Mrs. Connolly are in the car with President and Mrs. Kennedy. We can't see who has been hit, if anybody's been hit, but apparently something is wrong here. Something is terribly wrong. I'm in behind the motorcade, trying to follow them. It looks as though they're going to Parkland Hospital.
1: We interrupt this program to bring you a special bulletin. Dallas, Texas. The Flash, apparently official. President John F. Kennedy died at 1 p.m. Central Standard Time.

0: days ahead. But it really doesn't matter with me now, because I've been to the mountaintop. I don't mind. Like anybody, I would like to live.
1: No one can be certain who next will suffer from some senseless act of bloodshed.

0: coyote has just sent me a message that we've been here too long already. So, my thanks to all of you, and now it's on to Chicago, and let's win there.
1: Senator Kennedy has been shot. Is that possible?
2: Oh, my God. Senator Kennedy has been shot. Director Johnson has a hold of a man who apparently has fired the shot. Get the gun.
1: Lay away from the gun.
3: His hand is frozen.
1: Take a hold of his thumb and break it if you have to. Get his thumb. All right. That's it, Raper. Get it. Get the gun, Raper. Hold him. We don't want another Oswald.
4: Like it or not, we live in times of danger and uncertainty. That is the way he lived. That is what he leaves us. My brother need not be idealized or enlarged in death beyond what he was in life. Be remembered simply as a good and decent man who saw wrong and tried to right it, saw suffering and tried to heal it, saw war and tried to stop it. Those of us who loved him and who take him to his rest today, pray that what he was to us, what he wished for others, will someday come to pass for all the world. As he said many times, in many parts of this nation, those he touched and who sought to touch him. Some men see things as they are and say why. I dream things that never were and say why not.

0: What is segregation?
1: I don't know what segregation is.
0: What is bigotry?
1: I don't know what bigotry is.
0: What does hatred mean?
1: I don't know what it is.
0: What is prejudice?
2: I think it's when somebody's sick.

That's the gorgeous Leila Hathaway, Long After You've Gone. I've got time for just one more, and I'm going to say my goodnights right now. So thank you all you cats and catesses for listening in tonight. You've kept me lovely and warm with your lovely company, and thank you so much. So I'm going to say goodnight. I wish you a peaceful, relaxing, lovely sleep, and God bless. And I'll see you soon, and I'll see you next... Well, I won't see you, will I? Of course I won't. But you'll hear me, and I'll hear you. Okay. Sweet dreams, cats. Sweet dreams, catesses. Lots of love. Night-night.

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I do. 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Papi Chula de Chocolate. I think that's the way it goes. Hey, I've been practicing my Spanish too, but don't laugh. Me estoy

And many thanks to Alan, with a little bit of a help from Big Tom, for the rerun of that country music show. Motley's live at the Vintage Radio Studios on this glorious Monday afternoon, the 29th of June. 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Radio like it used to be.

Yeah, indeed, the summer, and it still is summer, cooled down a hell of a lot. Wow, it's a scorcher, wasn't it, the last few days? It has dropped a good bit. It's a beautiful sunny day still, but a nice breeze in the air, more comfortable the way we like it. We were melting, weren't we? Even our four-legged friends, they were getting so hot as well. Our Oscar there with his curly furry coat. I did have a look underneath his tummy. I couldn't see a zip, you know, just... I couldn't see a zip to take his coat off for him. Oh, terrible, isn't it? Yeah, keeping the doggies and cats all cool as well. Plenty of water. I hope you've had a good weekend. Whatever you've been doing, you've been glued to the footy as well. Come on, England. They're doing well. Got to keep it up, though, as well. Anyhow, do you know what? Let's jump on board that rocket and get off to the moon with Julie London and Gregory Porter.

Beautiful. The late, great Julie London and our very own Gregory Porter. Isn't it marvellous the way they can marry those tracks together? I think one of the very first ones I remember them doing it with must be over 30-odd years ago, more. Do you remember they did Unforgettable when they, the classic Nat King Cole track, and they dubbed his daughter Natalie Cole over it with him, and it was just perfect. You'd have thought they were both singing into the same microphone, and ever since then, of course, they've done lots of duets with stars that have gone. Barry Manilow did a great duet album with all his favourites, including Marilyn Monroe, you name it. He did them all. Lots of great names. Sammy Davis Jr. that have all gone, but with the magic of digital technology, they're able to marry them up and have those duets going. The same with Sinatra as well. Fly Me to the Moon, a beautiful track. Hey, do you know what? Probably one of the biggest names, one of the most sparkliest names in show business. He was known as Mr. Showmanship, Mr. Entertainer himself, the man at the grand piano. Liberace was the name, and here he is live at the Hollywood Bowl. He's going to get the audience joining in.

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1: And I stop in a certain place that I forgot the music. But I don't really forget the music. There just isn't any music written for that part. See? That's called a break.

You know, every time I play that little part, it seems to bring out something out of certain people in the audience. And I bet if I played it again, you'd all like to try it. So I'm going to play it again. Go ahead, try it. Live dangerously. You want to do it again, don't you? Here we go.

Oh, this is fun. Let's try a little something now. Suppose just the ladies this time, all the girls by themselves, okay? Okay, fellas, now it's your turn. That was terrific. You see, George, I told you, men do come to my concerts. I certainly appreciate it, and I know somebody else who is real thrilled to find this out tonight too, and that's my mom. Mom, I'll tell you what, let the folks hear from you all by yourself this time, and I'll play it just for you, okay, Mom? You're in the groove tonight, Mom. You know, I'd like to try something. You've been so nice about joining in this number. I've been playing this boogie-woogie with only 8 beats to the bar. I'd like to try a little invention now that has 16 beats to the bar.

brilliant Liberace at the Tinkling the Ivories. Here's Ronan. Life's a roller coaster.

New Talent Roland. Life is sure a roller coaster, whatever way you look at it. When the weather's like this, so sit back, take it easy, chill out. If you've got the day off, feet up, because there's lots of great shows coming your way on a Monday. Following me at 2, of course, it'll be the Hotchpot Show with our Barry Prescott. Quiz, jokes, music, you name it, star of the week. He'll have it all. It's a mixed bag of just about everything. Like going back to school with our Barry, all the trivia as well. Great show. Hotchpotch coming up between 2 and 4. Then between 4 and 6, it's a rerun of that delightful, our very own Mr. Jerry Devine and his Afternoon Delight show. Again, superb show. All our shows are superb. The presenters pull everything into them and they pick a great selection of records as well. And lots of good banter in between. Jerry Devine's Afternoon Delight, between 4 and 6, and then between 6 and 8 it's a live show, something for everyone. Our Colette's in the studio and Colette can take your requests in as well. If she's got it, she will play it for you from the golden oldies, bringing you right up to date as well with all the latest sounds. And we thank Colette for that, because Colette looks after our Facebook page as well, updates it every single day to let you know who's on air, what's going on, and it's all there for you, of course, on the Vintage Radio Facebook page. And then following something for everyone, it's the late night sounds of the top cat himself, Mr. Anthony Pierce. Soul flavours as deep as you like, and then some. All those great late night soul sounds. It's a beautiful show from 8 till normally about 11 o'clock at night. He takes you right into the late hours with the wolves howling at the door. Yes, indeed. Beautiful weather, beautiful birds, and a beautiful flamingo.

There you go. That's a golden oldie, a very old song there, giving that disco treatment from Savoy on the sunny side of the street. Here's a comedy girl now from Bernard Cribbins and a Beatles classic.

Indeed, Mr. Bernard Cribbins, a.k.a. Mr. Perks. They ran the Railway Children over the weekend, the classic family movie. Barry Norman said it was one of the greatest family films of all time, the original one from 1970. And, of course, Bernard Cribbins played Mr. Perks, the station master, of course, at Oakworth Station. He was brilliant in that and brilliant in anything he ever did, whether it was reading the kiddies' books on Jack and Ori, telling the story of the Wombles, or all those great movies that he appeared in, and all those other great comedy songs like Right Said Fred, you remember it all, and of course in Doctor Who as well. Great all-rounder, the late, great, much-missed Bernard Cribbins, fondly remembered on the Vintage Radio, all-time music greats. That's who you're listening to right round till 2 o'clock.

the late, great, much missed Neil Sedaka. Still lives on Vintage Radio on the other side of me. And before that, the George Baker selection with Uma Paloma Blanca. A bit more of those summery sounds indeed. You're listening to All Time Greats Martley's live at the Vintage Radio studio right round. Until the hour of 2 o'clock. Was that the Pipsayer coming in? Someone was. Anyhow, don't forget, Barry will be along at 2 o'clock with his Hotchpotch show as well. But we've still got lots and lots of great records from the dusty vault to get through. Do you remember this one? From

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And don't forget, on WhatsApp, on 074 21 44 1409, and we look forward to hearing from you. We had the sound of Candy Staton, Young Heart Run Free. Baccarat.

We Can Boogie. Brilliant sound out of the 80s and Baccarat, possibly maybe the 70s. Yes, sir, I can boogie. Oldies but goldies. Lots and lots of music and songs you hear on Vintage Radio you just don't hear on national radio anymore. And that's what the station's all about. That's what community radio is all about. All our presenters play all the kind of music that they love, that they know you love as well. So if you want country, jazz, rock, you name it, it's all here at Vintage Radio. And don't forget, on a Wednesday, if you love your movie music, I take you to the movies for 2 hours between the hour of 2 and 4 o'clock, straight after Roger's music show. 2 hours of great movie songs and themes from the days of the big silver screen. Talking to one of our presenters, Richard, who does a great Sunday show and a Friday almost live show for us as well. And Richard's a big, big fan of The Shadows. And we were just having a little chat saying, you know, wouldn't it be nice to hear, you know, some of the Shadows tracks, you know, remixed or backed by a big orchestra? It's never really been done, you know, to hear the likes of Wonderful Land and Apache and all that. And we said, yeah, it hasn't. And you know what? I just dug it out of the dusty library here. So if Richard's tuned in, all he can hear is again on the repeat run, of course. Yes, indeed, here is the sound of the BBC Concert Orchestra conducted by Louis Clark. And let's just listen to this fantastic Shadows medley.

Yeah, wasn't that fantastic? The BBC Concert Orchestra, conducted by Louis Clark, who did all those Hooked on Classics ones as well. And that's from a great album way back in 1994 that we dug out the dusty vaults here at Vintage Radio on KTEL. The BBC Concert Orchestra can be heard regularly on BBC Radio 2. Of course, they used to do Friday Night is Music Night as well. But it's a great selection on there. But to think we were just talking about this, and that track was hidden away on that album there. Great arrangements of Wonderful Land, the theme from Young Lovers, Atlantis Apache, and a reprise of Wonderful Land. Other tracks included in on this album include Telstar, Chariot Sapphire, there's a Duane Edley medley, Nutrocker, Albatross, Time is Tight, Telstar. Oh, we'll have to play a few more of those over the coming weeks. Yes, we'll keep that album on hand here at the studio. All-time music greats is what you're listening to. Right round till 2 o'clock, of course. Barry will be on his way with his Hotchpot show then. Lots of great fun, the quiz, the jokes, show of the week. Talking about remixes, the Beach Boys now teamed up with the Royal Philharmonic Orchestra, and this was a big summer classic for them, and this version just brilliant.